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1: Showers around the valley today with a possible thunderstorm. Tomorrow we've got heavy rainfalls. 20 degrees is your top there. Partly cloudy for Saturday, tops of 19. And Sunday, same again, partly cloudy. 18 is your top there. That's your 2NM 4-day forecast. 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

0: on 81.2 and M, you've got Al for your Thursday. Chris Isaak, a man who's been to Australia so many times, but you often hear about singer-songwriters having writer's block, but then other songs come very easily, as this one did.
1: I wrote Wicked Game very, very fast. Halfway through the song, I think I heard the doorbell ring. I was up late at night and somebody was they wanted to come talk to me. And I thought, no, this isn't going to end well. But I wrote that song very, very fast.
0: So he wrote it fast, but why? Why did he think it wasn't going to end very well when that doorbell rang? I need to find out more about that story. Chris Isaak, Wicked Game at 2NM.

0: Kenny Loggins from Top Gun. It's 981 2NM. 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It could be Jonesy and Amanda's Jam Nation. Could be Kristen O'Connell. Could be anything. But some great stuff there. Michelle Laurie's True Crime, if you're into that. All on iHeart. Coming back with a 70s classic. This was a landmark song for sure because it was their very first solo number one. Such a good song, haven't heard it for ages. We'll play it next.
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0: Billy Idol, it's 981, 2NM, better music and more of it. You know, we all have our favourite watering hole. We've got plenty of them here in our Upper Hunter area, but it's the place that you tend to gravitate to because it is a very, very essential part of your life. 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
9: Hi, I'm Phoebe Humphrey. Federal police have revealed another ISIS bride has been charged. The woman who returned to Australia from Syria is now facing terrorism offences. The opposition leader has slammed the federal government over their tax reforms, calling Labor arrogant. The Treasurer has introduced a bill into Parliament, which includes changes regarding capital gains tax and negative gearing. But Angus Taylor says Aussies aren't happy about it.
10: The arrogance of this government and this Prime Minister to not take this to an election, to not give it proper scrutiny, to not allow people to actually look at it, and to not explain to people how it's all going to work, I've never seen anything like it. It's a disgrace.
9: Aaron Patterson's lawyers are preparing to appeal the Triple Mushroom Killer's convictions in August, arguing they're the result of a substantial miscarriage of justice. The 51-year-old serving a minimum 33 years jail. The Education Minister says today's announcement of a nationwide public school funding boost is a win for everyone. The federal government has inked a deal with all states and territories, committing $70 billion over the next two decades. Jason Clare telling Seven the funding will be put to a number of practical measures in the classroom.
11: Public schools have never been properly funded by state governments or federal governments until now. You ask me, how do you see the difference? This is not a blank cheque. This is money that's tied to reforms like catch-up tutoring.
9: And the highest earning Australian uni degrees have been revealed, with dentistry taking out the top spot. The Kilt study found dentistry grads earn around $128,000 just 3 years out of uni.
2: 2NM, your sport now.
9: In sport, the Blues take a 1-0 lead heading into Game 2 of State of Origin after coming from 20 points down to run out 22-20 winners in front of a packed crowd in Sydney. Kalyn Ponga says he feels he's let his teammates down when the Maroon was sent off for a shoulder charge in the second half.
12: Not proud of it. Obviously, you know, the boys had to work a lot harder because of me being off the field, so that's something that I'm not proud of.
9: Game 2 is in Melbourne on June 17. And in AFL, the Hawks have recalled Will Day and Jack Gunston for tonight's Round 12 opener against the Saints. That's the latest news and sport.
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13: A magistrate says extremist misinformation is fueling dangerous behaviour after sentencing a Muswellbrook man over online threats.
2: With a journalist based right here in Muswellbrook, we can deliver local stories from local voices that you simply can't get anywhere else.
14: The Muswellbrook economy is totally, at this moment, dependent on the ongoing mining of thermal coal, because the world does need to respond to climate change. We do need to protect citizens of Muswellbrook from climate change.
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15: Showers around the valley today with a possible thunderstorm. Tomorrow we've got heavy rainfalls. 20 degrees is your top there. Partly cloudy for Saturday, tops of 19. And Sunday, same again, partly cloudy. 18 is your top there. That's your 2NM 4-day forecast. 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

981 2NM, it's Al in the Morning Show. A little bit of trivia from the Bee Gees' Saturday Night Fever album, which was released in 1977, and as we know, one of the classic albums of all time. This song was originally released on an album they did a couple of years earlier called Main Course, but they added it to the soundtrack because it was intended initially for a scene featuring John Travolta's character, Tony Manero. Ultimately, that scene was cut from the final film, but the song remained a prominent part of the soundtrack album. We're talking Jive Talking on 2NM.

0: To an better music and more of it from Monday. We kick it off the 10K cash tracks. The Bear will be starting Monday morning, and then right across the day we'll be giving you designated cash tracks, which will be your key to scoring $10,000. All you need to do is listen out for the cash track that we nominate and then give us a call back as soon as you hear it to be in the draw to win 10K. This is a working example only, but for instance, I might say be listening to Pete this afternoon between midday and four. When you hear Raspberry Beret, give us a call back on 654 31981. You'll be in the draw to win the $10,000. Only a working example. It's not the song that Pete will be playing today, but you get the gist, and we'll be doing it from Monday. Our 10K cash tracks. The Bear will be first cab off the rank. It's all thanks to the Muswellbrook RSL with the 10K members draw Wednesday and Friday nights. It starts Monday here at 2NM.
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0: 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If you love your day of horse racing, don't forget Sunday, big day at the Muswellbrook Race Club. 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All the details too you'll catch on our website or on the Muswellbrook Race Club website. I'll have all the details there, obviously. Yvonne Elliman, Paul Kelly, one of our national treasures. They're on the way next. 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

0: 981 2 AM. That is me. Enjoy the rest of your Thursday. Pete next with the Maximum Music Lunch. Andy Lennox and you with Mix. Like lovers do. Doc and the Angels. Not my forte dancing, but I don't know if anyone knew the dance steps to this one. We can dance, we can dance, everything's out of control. We can dance, we can dance, we're doing it. Safety dance from Men Without Hats. They were quirky. They're all coming up soon. And then, of course, Jonesy and Amanda from 4 this afternoon. I'll catch you tomorrow.
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10: Hi, I'm Phoebe Humphrey. One of the ISIS brides has been charged with terrorism offences following their return to Australia. Labor MP Ed Husic has told Sky the issue has been taken seriously.
11: I think it's clear that we have said all along, if people have to be held accountable, they will. I think you've heard that from the Prime Minister and the Home Affairs Minister as well, and what you're seeing play out is exactly what we've said would be the case.
10: Federal police will front cameras shortly. The Treasurer has described Labor's tax reform package as a win for workers and first home buyers, with legislation introduced into federal parliament. The bill paves the way for changes to capital gains tax and negative gearing, but also includes the tax offset and $1,000 instant deduction. Jim Chalmers says it delivers on three key objectives.
12: It cuts taxes for every Australian worker again and again.
13: Yeah.
12: It makes it easier for people to buy their first home, and it better aligns the tax treatment of labour income and asset income.
10: An appeal date has been penciled in for mushroom murderer Erin Patterson. The 51-year-old and her lawyers will try to overturn her triple murder conviction on seven grounds, including a dispute of evidence. The dates tentatively set are August 18 and 19. And there's been an increase in cocaine and ketamine being intercepted at our border. The Border Force says there's been a 24% jump in the number of coke seizures compared to the same time last year, while ketamine has seen an even bigger spike, up 255%. Another 20 tonnes of cocaine destined for Australia was also detected in the Pacific.
1: 2NM, your sport now.
10: In sport, Blues coach Laurie Daly admits to having a sleepless night after the side's dramatic win in Origin 1. Daly says despite the win, there's still plenty of work to do ahead of Game 2.
5: I watched a bit last night, couldn't sleep, so had a look. A lot of areas of improvement, but having said that, Queensland played really well.
10: While Game 3 of the Women's Origin Series is on tonight. And Round 12 of the AFL kicks off tonight with the Hawks and Saints going head-to-head. That's the latest news and sport.
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6: Showers around the valley today with a possible thunderstorm. Tomorrow we've got heavy rainfalls. 20 degrees is your top there. Partly cloudy for Saturday, tops of 19. And Sunday, same again, partly cloudy. 18 is your top there. That's your 2NM 4-day forecast. 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

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It is Pete in with you for your Thursday, and what a happy Thursday it is if you're a Blues supporter. What a comeback. 26 down at halftime, and then come back, and Teddy Tedesco juggling the ball over the line with a minute and a half to go to score that amazing come from behind victory for the Blues. 1-0 in the series. Looking forward to Melbourne for game two, but I'm looking forward to tonight and seeing the ladies in the New South Wales Blues colours take a clean sweep of the series. Fingers crossed. Hey, on the way, looking forward to some Madonna and Feagle Sharkey, but for now it's Men Without Hats. Remember this one? The Safety Dance, as we continue with your Maximum Music Lunch on what is a happy Thursday for New South Wales.

0: Pete in with you, as we do with the Bengals, Eternal Flame on your Maximum Music Lunch. If you're out on the roads, make sure you're driving to conditions. We will get a traffic update a little bit later on this hour. But look, if you are on the roads, keep your headlights on, drive to the conditions. There is still plenty of wet stuff around the region, and especially if you're heading for the Lower Hunter as well. Could even see some roads closed due to flooding. And if it is flooded, forget it, but always stay tuned to 2NM, either on your radio or via the iHeart app, and stay up to date with what is happening. On the way next, Fecal Sharky, A Good Heart from 1985, as we do it with nothing but 80s for your Maximum Music Lunch on 2NM.
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2: 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Federal Treasurer Jim Chalmers has challenged the Coalition to support its tax reforms, which have been introduced into federal parliament today. The Blues have created Origin history overnight with James Tedesco scoring a try with seconds on the clock to secure the 22-20 win over the Maroons in Sydney. Game 2 will be at the MCG on June 17. 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

0: Nothing but 80s at your Maximum Music Lunch, Toto's Africa. It's Pete here with you on 2NM as we go through our Thursday afternoon together. And as we get into it, well, this morning, the bear was after famous TV dogs or from film. And it took a while, but finally Mason gave us something a little bit different to everybody else, and he picked up a prize for his troubles.
1: Yeah, and her name's Bluey.
2: Oh, Bluey, possibly the most famous Australian dog.
1: Well, you forgot about her.
2: Do you watch Bluey all the time?
1: Yeah.
2: Yeah, Bluey's a really good dog and a very well-known one, and you're the only person that's mentioned it, so you get a big ding. And I'm going to send you a pie and a cake of your choice from Cross Pies in Aberdeen. Good on you, Mason.
1: Bye, Bear.
0: That would have been my first choice because I've got young grandchildren and they love watching Bluey and Bingo and the rest of the family. Anyway, the bear, he's back tomorrow. What will he be asking? One thing I know he'll be doing is talking to Em, our silver screen queen when it comes to movies. All right, on the way next, we'll get our traffic update. Then we're going to go to the Wild Wild West with the Escape Club on your Maximum Music Lunch.
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0: 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No major problems or incidents out there, according to Live Traffic New South Wales. 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And that is your latest 2NM Hunter Traffic.
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0: Wrapping up your Thursday Maximum Music Lunch. It'll be back tomorrow from 12. It is Pete here with you on 2NM right across the Upper 100 with better music and more of it. And that's going to continue after your news update and legislation for some tax reforms. The good, the bad and the ugly. It's all gone before Parliament today. We'll get the latest on that in your news. After that, how about we do it with the Cardigans out of the 90s? Love a fool, and we'll go back even further to start your hour with some Lynyrd Skynyrd. Sweet home, yeah, better music and more of it guaranteed after your news next on 2NM.
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2: Hello, I'm Michaela Carr. Terrorism charges have been laid against an ISIS bride who returned to Australia from Syria. The Melbourne woman arrived back in the country in September last year. Legislation to overhaul tax has been introduced to federal parliament. The Treasurer, Jim Chalmers, says the reforms will help workers, first home buyers and future generations.
3: This is the first step in the most ambitious tax reform package for a quarter of a century. It will help ensure that aspiration and opportunity are the birthright of every Australian and not just some.
2: The Education Minister believes the nationwide funding boost for public schools is a major win. Jason Clare telling Seven the funding will be put into a number of practical measures in the classroom.
4: Public schools have never been properly funded by state governments or federal governments until now. You ask me, how do you see the difference? This is not a blank cheque. This is money that's tied to reforms like catch-up tutoring.
2: Erin Patterson's lawyers are preparing to appeal against her triple murder convictions, arguing they're the result of a substantial miscarriage of justice. She's serving at least 33 years in jail for her fatal mushroom lunch. And the slight drop in inflation has raised hopes that the Reserve Bank will keep interest rates steady in June. Economists believe if that's the case, there is still a very good chance of a rise in August. Inflation sank to 4.2%, down from 4.6% in March.
1: 2NM, your sport now.
2: In sport, the AFL says it won't stand in the way if Essendon wants to hire James Hird as its new coach. League boss Andrew Dillon telling Fox he's done a lot of coaching since the controversial supplement scandal a decade ago.
5: James had a year off and came back and coached the Bombers in 2015. He's been an assistant coach at the GWS Giants since that time, and even at the moment he's got an active role with Port Melbourne, who are in the VFL.
2: And Maroons fullback Kalyn Ponga will be free to play Origin 2 after escaping suspension for a shoulder charge in last night's loss to the Blues.
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6: Showers around the valley today with a possible thunderstorm. Tomorrow we've got heavy rainfalls. 20 degrees is your top there. Partly cloudy for Saturday, tops of 19. And Sunday, same again, partly cloudy. 18 is your top there. That's your 2NM 4-day forecast. 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

0: taking you through a grey old afternoon with better music and more of it. Poisons, nothing but a good time. Who doesn't like having one of them? And I'm sure the New South Wales Blues have had a good time since last night's victory. I'd almost be assured of it. Hey, look, I want to know over on our Facebook and Instagram pages, what's something you lost and found years later? I thought I'd do a lap of the office to find out what people thought.
1: My mind. Although I'm still searching for it. Hope I'll find it soon.
2: Yeah, I'm with you on that. Come on, there's got to be something you've lost and then found down the track going, oh, yeah, that's where I put it.
3: Nothing rings any bells.
2: Mm-hmm. Maybe it was a bell you lost.
3: Maybe. I lost a whole bunch of PlayStation games when we were moving house and I'd forgotten what box they were in. And then about 12 years later, I looked in the back shed one day and I found the box full of PlayStation games in the corner.
2: 12 years later?
3: Yeah.
2: That's a long time.
3: I know, crazy, eh?
2: So you'd replaced them all?
3: No, it was PlayStation 1 games, so it was like retro.
2: You still got them?
3: Yeah.
2: Can I have them?
3: No.
2: Please?
3: No.
0: I wouldn't mind them. They'd probably be worth a little bit of money now. Not that I'll tell him. Hey, look, tell us though.

0: What's something you lost and found years later? Yeah, an easy one, isn't it? If you do move home and then pack stuff in boxes, you don't always get them all unpacked straight away. After the break, we're back with better music from the one and only Joe Cocker, because you are so beautiful to me. Look, he sings it a lot better, so stick around here on The Home and Better Music. Get more of it.
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1: 2NM Local News, the news that affect you.
0: Well, he's not crying like a Queenslander, even though he shares that same name. Cameron Smith, how are you, buddy?
2: Very good, Pete. I was very concerned for your own health when you said that the skies were blue, and then I realised you were making a State of Origin joke. Well done.
0: Most definitely. Jeff Drayton, skies are a little bit dark for him. He's not happy.
2: No, he's not happy. Musselbrook Council missed out on some grant funding. They were seeking $5 million as part of the AGL Hunter Energy Hub. They wanted to do some master planning there. And instead, Jeff Drayton says that hundreds of millions of dollars has gone towards other projects in other areas, what he quoted as nice-to-have projects.
0: So nice-to-have?
2: Nice-to-haves, like little park upgrades and these sorts of things. So,
0: look, they are good to have for your local community, but... I can see why he'd be bummed, and I'm sure he's reaching out to the proper authorities above him make some noise.
2: He said he wouldn't be shy in making his voice heard in Canberra, and no doubt Tim Ayres has been on the receiving end of a few phone calls from Jeff Drayton about this, because he's saying it's to do with, you know, jobs and energy.
0: Oh, 100% it is.
2: The industry here. So he said all the legwork's been done by council, they just needed some funding, and that wasn't successful. They applied in 2024, so they've been waiting a long time.
0: Yeah, I can see why he's a bit peeved. But lot of people who is not peeved, it's gold to Broke.
2: Yes, they're no longer the bridesmaid, they're finally the bride.
0: Yeah.
2: For Broke. They've won gold at the 2026 Tourism Awards that were held in Maitland yesterday. They finally got gold after two successive years of silver. I think four of the last 5 years, I think they've placed second.
0: Yeah, exactly. So they've got to build a bigger cabinet.
2: Well, they can't go too big because they've won the award for under 1,500 people.
0: Yeah.
2: Anything above that, they're no longer eligible for the tiny town.
0: Well done.
2: Shout out to the Broke community. And also Singleton Massey Moore was quite chuffed with the work that her team had done as well.
0: I remember being down there with our former journo in Darren Katrupi after the floods and all, and doing an OB there and meeting a lot of the people from the town of Broke. And... a community that comes together and holds it strong. Mm. So congratulations. And talking about holding it strong, and we started with a blues origin, pun, but what about our local guy from Greta Brangston? Mm. Plays, of course, for the Raiders these days. Got himself a try as well.
2: Can't begrudge him for that.
0: But how good was it? And those Queenslanders still crying, saying Ponga shouldn't have been sent off. I don't know what game they were watching.
2: Yeah, it was, I'm not going to be a judiciary, but no tackling action, shoulder to the head. He tried to claim it was a bit of a head clash. It was probably both, to be fair. But I think it seems strange when you get sent off from a game, but you're not suspended. Why are they not automatic?
0: The NRL,
2: like in football, get a red card, it's an automatic one-game suspension.
0: The NRL really need to take a hard look at themselves, because what they're saying is Ashley Klein is garbage at his job. The initial shot where he comes in, there is contact.
2: Yeah.
0: Deliberate contact. He's come in with a shoulder, no wrapping motion. Yes, their heads did clash as well. We've now left Manly without a player for a couple of weeks while he goes through the protocols, which is a good thing. That's not a bad thing that we go through these protocols these days.
2: Yeah, so Knights fans will be happy because they get Ponga this weekend against Parramatta. And to your original point, Hudson Young, he was the try scorer the first time for the Blues. Really, changed the momentum.
0: He's got to be one of the best forwards following a kick through to the try line.
2: Yeah.
0: He does it regularly each week with Ethan Strange and that in Canberra. But he knew straight away, as soon as Cleary got that ball and they rushed up, that kick was coming.
2: Well.
0: Oh, how good was it?
2: I don't need to tell a Panthers fan about that.
0: No, he's a legend, Cleary. But well done to Hudson Young. And, of course, tonight We look forward to a series sweep with some local lasses
2: doing
0: battle for New South Wales against Queensland.
2: Yeah, Yasmin Meeks, formerly of Scone, will be competing. They got robbed, if you like, of the clean sweep last year.
0: And it won't happen this year.
2: No, they've been shown game three from last year as sort of motivation to complete the clean sweep tonight.
0: And what about John Strange last night? He flew back from Queensland into Sydney to watch his son make his debut and then headed straight back after the game to be there as the coach tonight.
2: Yeah, great stuff.
0: Exactly. All right, mate, we'll hear from you tomorrow morning on the 100% Hunter Breakfast Show. It's a traffic update coming your way in a couple of minutes and then some Huey Lewis in the news with the power of love here on 2NM.
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8: Checking out your local roads this afternoon. No major problems or incidents out there according to Live Traffic New South Wales. 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And that is your latest 2NM Hunter traffic.
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1: Hello, I'm Michaela Carr. Another so-called ISIS bride is set to face court today, charged with terror offences. The Melbourne woman returned to Australia in September last year. AFP Deputy Commissioner Hilda Syrek says the woman is alleged to have gone to Syria to join ISIS.
2: She will face charges of entering or remaining in a declared area and being a member of a terrorist organisation. Both offences carry a maximum penalty of 10 years imprisonment.
1: The Treasurer has introduced the first wave of budget measures to Parliament, which includes controversial tax reforms. Negative gearing and capital gains tax changes are in the bill, along with a tax offset for working Australians. The man who killed New South Wales woman Lauren Huxley has been denied parole. 39-year-old Robert Farmer was jailed for 24 years after beating the 18-year-old in 2005 before setting her house on fire. The Iran stalemate is dragging on, with Donald Trump declaring he's not yet satisfied with the terms of the deal being negotiated with Iran. The US president has repeated a willingness to resume airstrikes on Iran if an agreement can't be reached. And Kmart is offering refunds after it admitted incorrectly labelling products as 100% Australian. The retailers conceded a number of bedding products were labelled 100% Aussie cotton, but actually contained materials from Turkey.
0: 2NM, your sport now.
1: Dean Solomon says he won't consider coaching the Bombers full-time from next year. He's taken over from Brad Scott in an interim role since he was sacked 2 days ago. And Maroons coach Billy Slater is continuing to back Kalyn Ponga following last night's controversial Origin opener. The star fullback was sent off for a shoulder charge, opening the door for the Blues to steal the win. Slater says it's onwards and upwards.
3: You won't be hearing any whinging about that incident from me. It is what it is. People got to make decisions in our game, and that was the decision made, and I was really proud of the efforts of the boys after that.
0: 2NM weather.
4: Showers around the valley today with a possible thunderstorm. Tomorrow we've got heavy rainfalls. 20 degrees is your top there. Partly cloudy for Saturday, tops of 19. And Sunday, same again, partly cloudy. 18 is your top there. That's your 2NM 4-day forecast. 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
0: Check, check 1, 2. We know you love variety, and we also know that two is better than one. So we've dug deep in the music library and found two from your favourite artists, including some you haven't heard in ages. This is the Two Ups at Two.

0: doing it with you two ups this afternoon with the legend known as Sting. It is PDM with you.
1: What's trending?
0: Here's a big one, school kids. Listen up, because if you want a Socceroos hero to visit your school, you can make it happen. And we have all the details over on our webpage. And I mean, World Cup on the way, the Aussies there again, the Socceroos. But do you want someone to come visit your school? How good is that? That's probably the biggest trending story, the Savo, I say. Anyway, time for a break. Then we get back with better music as we continue your two ups. Do with the legends known as the Doors as we head back to the early 70s and late 60s next.
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10: Check, check 1, 2. We know you love variety, and we also know that two is better than one. So we've dug deep in the music library and found two from your favourite artists, including some you haven't heard in ages. This is the Two Ups at Two, 981 2NM.

0: close to you. It's Maxi Priest on your home of your two apps here on 2NN this afternoon. We're also the home of your best way to drive home with Jonesy and Amanda's Jam Nation after 4 o'clock. And we've got better music and more of it, I guarantee it. Hey, this morning, well, we all got together for the Fearless Lock It In on the 100% Hunter Breakfast Show.
1: I'm telling you, the Dragons have to get one. 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
0: Sunday afternoon, what a cracking match this is going to be at CommBank. The Panthers and the Warriors.
2: Yes.
0: The Panthers to beat them by 14.
2: For the first time in 2026. Ooh. We have a lock-off. I'm taking the Warriors.
0: Bring it on. I still got to check some of his math. He said he's ahead. I don't know how when he was behind me. But anywho, look, the Bear, he's back tomorrow morning and hopefully after Sunday's lock-off, he'll be licking his wounds. On the way next, it is your traffic update, then some Bob Seger as we continue the 2NM, two ups.
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0: 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No major problems or incidents out there, according to Live Traffic New South Wales. 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And that is your latest 2NM Hunter traffic.
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7: Hello, I'm Michaela Carr. Sweeping changes to capital gains tax and negative gearing are set to pass Parliament, with the Greens set to cooperate with Labor's push to make them law within weeks. The Greens appear to be on side with the government after indicating they won't support a coalition push for a months-long inquiry. Six passengers who are on board the cruise ship at the centre of the hantavirus outbreak will be forced to remain in quarantine near Perth for at least another 3 weeks. Two more infections have been connected to the ship, and the Health Minister Mark Butler says they need to remain isolated.
8: Their advice is that it would be appropriate for that quarantine arrangement to remain in place for the rest of the 42-day incubation period.
7: A returned ISIS bride will front court in Melbourne this afternoon, charged with terror offences. The woman has been living in Victoria since returning to Australia from Syria in September. The US Justice Department has launched a criminal investigation into E. Jean Carroll, the woman who accused Donald Trump of raping her in the mid-90s. The probe is focusing on whether she committed perjury during her testimony in two civil lawsuits. And the personal assistant who gave Friends star Matthew Perry a fatal dose of ketamine will spend just over 3 years in jail. In a deal with prosecutors, he admitted to administering the drug in exchange for providing key evidence against others charged over the actor's death.
0: 2NM, your sport now.
7: Dean Solomon has fronted the media for the first time since taking over as interim coach of the Bombers. Just days after Brad Scott's sacking, Solomon says he's not interested in the job full time.
9: I won't even consider that. I won't even consider that while I'm doing this job. I think it's really the wrong thing to do for me to even entertain any thoughts in around that.
7: And Maroons teammates are continuing to rally around Kalyn Ponga following his controversial send-off in last night's Origin opener. The star fullback was marched for a shoulder charge, which ultimately cost Queensland the game.
0: 2NM weather.
10: Showers around the valley today with a possible thunderstorm. Tomorrow we've got heavy rainfalls. 20 degrees is your top there. Partly cloudy for Saturday, tops of 19. And Sunday, same again, partly cloudy. 18 is your top there. That's your 2NM 4-day forecast. 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

0: Well, it was a pretty much like me, Peter, an embarrassment.
1: well, don't be so hard on yourself. I mean, Queensland couldn't even hang on to a 20-point lead last night. They're an embarrassment to their state. Anyway, thanks for playing along, buddy. You get the virtual trophy today as the smartest nature lover alive.
0: Thanks, Pete.
1: All right, next, going to hit it up with some peaceful, easy feeling with the Eagles on your home of better music and more of it.
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3: 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Federal Treasurer Jim Chalmers has challenged the Coalition to support its tax reforms, which have been introduced into Federal Parliament today. The Blues have created Origin history overnight with James Tedesco scoring a try with seconds on the clock to secure the 22-20 win over the Maroons in Sydney. Game 2 will be at the MCG on June 17. 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
9: It's May 28, the anniversary of the founding of Volkswagen in 1937.
10: Yes, it was the people's car, but it was also imagined as being a part of the mobility of the German military.
9: The Goon Show started in 1951, originally called Crazy People, classic comedy starring Peter Sellers, Spike Milligan and Harry Secombe.
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12: Pyramids? I couldn't take one of those back to England.
9: Sting, Stuart Copeland and Andy Summers played together for the first time as a support act in 1977. As of that show, the Police lineup was complete. Message in a bottle. Remember this? In 1987, Matthias Rust, a West German pilot, landed his Cessna plane smack bang in the middle of the Red Square in Moscow.
13: I said I'd done it for peace.
9: And in 2003, Peter Hollingworth became the first Governor-General of Australia to resign, shrouded in controversy from his tenure as the Anglican Archbishop of Brisbane.
14: He will place the dignity and the protection of the office above all other consideration.
9: Topping the May 28 birthday list is Motown legend Gladys Knight. Gladys is 82. He's leaving, leaving. There's a stack of music greats on today's birthday list. Former CCR frontman John Fogerty is 81.
15: The old man is down the road.
9: Fine Young Cannibals lead singer Roland Gift turns 65. What a voice. Canberra Raiders and Queensland League great Gary Belcher is 64.
16: Belcher is going to plant that ball down.
9: The Marrickville Mauler, Australian boxing champion Jeff Fenwick, celebrates his 62nd.
17: Boxing today is as great as it was back then and have the calibre of the fighter they had then.
9: This Aussie actress and singer is on today's birthday list.
18: You never stop preaching long enough to listen.
9: Yes, happy 58th to Kylie Minogue. And Adelaide Crows great former Essendon coach Ben Rutten is 43.
19: It's a run. And he's kicked a goal.
9: Finally, it was on this day in 2010 that we lost one of the most iconic stars of the 80s, Gary Coleman. He was just 42.
20: I mean, it's not nice to tease an innocent, love and trust a little kid like me.
9: Remembering Gary Coleman on May 28.
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0: You're on the home of better music and more of it with Pete here for your afternoon, and it's time to catch up with a good friend of mine and a lady who's been through a lot over the recent years and these days is an Are You OK ambassador. It's Kate Jones. How are you, Kate?
1: Good morning. How are you? Is it morning?
0: Afternoons.
1: It's afternoons.
0: I mean, time does get very confusing, I know that.
1: Yes, it
0: but,
1: does.
0: Look, today we want to talk about healing through storytelling, and we know you've got a story to tell and share, and we've done that over the last few years in Jared's 9 for 9 walk and sharing the experience with yourself and many others who've tragically had people who've died.
1: Mm.
0: But I want to know the role of lived experience in helping with prevention, especially when it comes to someone's mental health and possible suicide.
1: Mm-hmm. Lived experience is being proven to be vital in the journey to end suicide. It's not about telling everybody your story and being selfish and caught up. It's about using what you've been through to be able to help someone else deal with whatever's going on and maybe save their loved one's life. And that's what I've found these last couple of years. It's been tough. However, being able to share our experiences and our knowledge now, it's always easy to say in hindsight, you could have done things differently.
0: Yeah.
1: But hindsight is a wonderful thing. And in the case of suicide prevention, it's being proven to be equally as important as psychiatric help and mental health support.
0: Yeah.
1: So we're being encouraged as part of my Are You OK role. We are being encouraged to tell our stories, not in a morbid or a negative way, but so that people can learn from what we've been through.
0: I know that you've been travelling the countryside and all as part of being an ambassador these days.
1: Mm-hmm.
0: And the story that you have to share, and it seems, especially with Jared 9 for 9 Walk,
1: yes,
0: the numbers have grown over the couple of years, and it's got to be heartening to know that a story that you're sharing, as hard as it's been for you, is touching other people and helping them to get through.
1: Yes, absolutely. It's Jared's 9 for 9 literally started as a way of helping Jared's mates to be able to talk about it. But like you said, we were blown away, and now we have national recognition for the walk. We're going into our third year this year. But what has been the most beautiful, I still remember the family that got in touch with me from Greta, and they didn't come to Jared's walk, but they'd heard of somebody told them my story, and they had just lost their son and felt that they had no one to talk to and felt that it was their fault and that they'd let their son down, and they got in touch with me. So to know that even one family has felt that they could speak and could start to deal with their grief through my story is fantastic. It never gets easier to tell the story, but what does get easier is knowing that maybe the knowledge of what I didn't know at the time can help somebody else.
0: Now, it is a hard time for those that are left behind, because we do start to look for answers as to why. Mm-hmm. Why has this happened to me?
1: Yes.
0: But it's not actually you that it's happening to, is it? It is the person who was struggling. And, you know, that's why things like Are You OK and Black Dog Institute and a whole heap of others out there that help Lifeline, they are so important, especially here in Australia, because way too many people die with suicide.
1: Exactly. And that's I think the role of us speaking about our experiences is to help other families and other mates and other colleagues be able to recognize when things aren't good and learn. Like, you are right, I still every day find something to blame myself for about Jared's loss. We've had a few discussions with Are You OK about either spiraling down or spiraling back up. And I try every day to spiral back up, because once you start blaming yourself for what's happened, it's very easy to get caught in that world of everything's bad.
0: I should have.
1: You know, even going back to childhood and thinking, should I not have got cross that day when they kicked the football into the window, or, you know, but you do things like that.
0: Yep.
1: But to share that means that somebody else might be able to heal.
0: I think we have to think of suicide as not someone taking their own life, but as somebody who's dying from a condition. Because mental health is a true condition. And look, Kate, thank you again for another great chat. And always ask your family and friends around you how they are traveling. Look for those little signs, as we spoke about last month, that could be making a difference in someone else's life. And if it is someone who is really struggling, 13 11 14, give Lifeline a call. They are always there.
1: Absolutely.
0: Kate, we will chat again next month.
1: Thank you so much, Pete. I'm really grateful.
0: All right, we're going to be back real soon with better music and more of it here on 2NM.
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7: Hello, I'm Michaela Carr. The federal government's changes to capital gains tax and negative gearing have been given a big boost, with the Greens set to support the bill. In Parliament, the news gave the Treasurer, Jim Chalmers, a spring in his step against the opposition.
8: Now, anybody who votes against this legislation is voting for higher taxes on workers and for a broken status quo in the housing market.
7: The cruise tourists being held in quarantine on the outskirts of Perth due to fears about Hanta virus will remain there for another 3 weeks. The federal government says the group of six will stay away from the public until June 23, despite testing negative to the disease. The federal government is suing one of the world's largest chemical manufacturers for $2 billion. It alleges that 3M covered up the environmental risks associated with its PFAS substances, with a firefighting foam used at 28 defence sites around the country. A former childcare worker is appealing against his life sentence handed down in 2024 for the rape and sexual assault of dozens of children. Ashley Griffith's lawyer has told the Court of Appeal in Brisbane the non-parole period of 27 years is manifestly excessive. And the taxpayer has foot the bill for more than 100 Services Australia executives to enjoy airline lounge memberships. A Senate hearing has been told the bill for the traveller's perk was more than $58,000.
0: 2NM, your sport now.
7: To sport, and Essendon's interim coach Dean Solomon says he doesn't want the job full time. Solomon has been appointed to fill in for sacked coach Brad Scott. And Kalyn Ponga says there's nothing he can do now about his controversial send-off in last night's opening Origin. It was a turning point in the game, with the Blues coming from 20-0 down to win by 2 points. Ponga wasn't dwelling on it as he headed to Newcastle today.
9: Oh, it is what it is, isn't it? I mean, I'm not proud that my teammates had to work extra hard because of something I did, but can't change it.
0: 2NM weather.
10: Showers around the valley today with a possible thunderstorm. Tomorrow we've got heavy rainfalls. 20 degrees is your top there. Partly cloudy for Saturday, tops of 19. And Sunday, same again, partly cloudy. 18 is your top there. That's your 2NM 4-day forecast. 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
15: 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Bad, bad Amanda.
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20: Yeah, okay.
21: Out of the way,
20: Toby.
22: Jonesy and Amanda, those are names that you would never forget.
23: It's showtime.
24: Well, hello there, Amanda. How are you today?
10: I'm well, and how are you going?
24: I am doing very well, thank you. Action-packed show today.
10: We will talk about State of Origin last night.
24: Yeah.
10: The anthem, the prelude, the game itself.
24: All that stuff.
10: All of that.
24: Yeah, but we're not going to get right into it because we appreciate that some people aren't into it.
10: We'll deal with the stupidity with which it deserves.
24: I was watching the first half and I went, oh, I'm just going to go. This is not working
10: for me. I did.
24: Oh, did you?
10: I went to bed. At halftime, and I said to my husband, oh, that it was 20-6, not the time. And I said, you know what? We'll probably win 22-20. I'm going to bed anyway. Woke up this morning, that's exactly what had happened.
24: I said to anyone who'd care to listen in the lounge room, no one. I was there by myself. If they get a try, they might be able to claw this back in the first half. And
10: but I thought, this is all horrendous. I'm off to bed.
24: I was scrolling on my phone, and then all of a sudden, the magic happen.
10: Oh, don't ruin it for me. Spoiler alerts.
24: We've got much to give away today. We've got another mattress, thanks to Domain. That's coming up. A $2,000 plus mattress for you. Who's in bed with Jonesy and Amanda?
10: We, of course, have $2,000 with Instagram.
24: And
10: guess who's coming on?
24: I'll play some of his back catalogue. You know this from Ice House. And this. And what about this? Ivor Davies will be joining us in the studio.
10: Exciting times ahead.
24: We're doing a bit of a collab. You know what we should put to him? The time he played a radio DJ in the film clip for Crazy.
10: You're obsessed with this.
25: Coming up to 7 o'clock here and the sun's rising. I'm about to go home. You've been listening to the late night shift. And if I'm dreaming, don't wake me tonight. Good morning. You're on the air.
26: Do you mind if I wake you tonight?
25: Is that a request?
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10: 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And into the first few years of your professional career.
24: And I never got sexy women ringing me up.
10: Hello? Shut up. People phone you up to blow a whistle.
24: How did it become this? Let's get into the Fast Five. It's Jonesy and Amanda driving you home.
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4: 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Fast Five.
0: That man on the radio said it's like a cup of soup for the brain, and that's true.
5: Well, I thought I was the only one in the world who liked a cup of soup, so let's see
0: how we go. Five questions. Can you go all the way and answer all five questions correctly? If you do that, Amanda, we'll give you some sort of praise.
5: Question five will win you four tickets to the Good Food and Wine Show.
0: Sandra is in Roeville.
5: Hi, Sandra.
6: Hi, Amanda. Hi, Jonesy.
0: Sandra, what up?
6: Oh, I'm so excited. I got through.
0: Oh, good-o. Is it hard to get through?
6: Oh, my God. It was... Well, I've tried numerous times and because I've never gotten through.
0: So it's good. It's good when it's hard to get for the radio presenter's perspective. I remember one year I was doing a radio show somewhere and I was trying to give away James Blundell tickets and the phone rings. I went, hey, have you the James Blundell tickets? And I goes, no, mate, I just want to find out what the tide times are.
5: Oh. So it was James Blundell.
0: So it's nice to...
5: Nice to have people wanting to be on the show.
0: I can tell you the tide time, Sandra, if you want.
5: Sandra, here's question number one. What French-derived word is used internationally by pilots and mariners to signal an emergency? We're after a word.
6: Oh, my goodness.
0: Come on, Sandra. No, well, come on. No.
5: You see it in movies when the plane's about to ditch in movies.
0: Let's
5: what do they say?
0: It.
6: I have no idea.
0: That's
5: Sandra. She went to all that trouble and Ryan's buzzed her straight out.
0: And I could have told you the tide times. Karen is in Burwood.
5: Hello, yes. Karen.
7: Hello, guys. How are you?
5: Very well.
0: Thanks, Karen.
5: What French-derived word? So we're not after a, you know...
0: French word.
5: Dot dash essential kind of thing. What French-derived word is used internationally by pilots and mariners to signal an emergency?
7: Can you repeat the question?
5: Sure. So in a movie, if the plane's going down or someone's in trouble, what do they say? It's a French-derived word. It doesn't sound French necessarily. It's used
7: Mayday.
5: By...
7: Mayday.
0: Mayday. Mayday. Oh, let's play Cover Me, Karen.
8: Cover Me.
9: Cover Me.
10: I got you covered, boss.
5: A man by the name of Mike Reese is giving which classic song a UK makeover, Karen?
0: Have a listen.
11: She was more like the Queen Elizabeth from a telly scene, right? I said, don't mind, but what do you mean that I am the geezer?
0: Okay, Karen.
11: I will blade dance on the flat, in the round in it.
0: Karen.
5: Round in it. What song
7: it's,
5: is that?
7: Michael Jackson's song.
0: Yeah.
5: Which one? We need to know the song.
7: Billie Jean.
0: There it
5: That's it. Phew. I'd hate to have to hear that again.
0: Oh, come on. I'd like to hear the area. How we get.
11: And then mother always told me, oh, be careful you love me, right? Be careful what you blow do. Become the beans, become the truth, mate. Hee beans. Billie Jean, right? It's not my bloody lover.
5: Okay, thank you. Thank you, Ryan.
0: Ryan, we're going to have to take your internet privileges off you.
5: Question three for you, Karen. Which of these is not a Disney character? A, Donald Duck, B, Daisy Duck, or C, Daffy Duck? Which isn't a Disney character?
7: Daffy Duck.
5: Yes.
0: Yep.
5: I don't think I could have answered that.
0: You could have answered that.
5: No, I don't think I could.
0: And Daffy Duck completely naked as opposed to all the other ducks. Like Donald and Daisy, they were wearing tops, no pants. Daffy, all he had was a neck.
5: No, he had like a priest thing around his neck.
0: No, that's his, okay. A naked priest, who would have thought? Question four. In the 2006 FIFA World Cup final, which French player was red carded after headbutting an Italian opponent, Karen?
5: Think back to 2006. Yeah. It was a big scandal.
0: Think back to Jemwa Rai being a big soccer fan.
5: Spit out an answer, I'm afraid, Karen.
7: Oh, I was going to say Ricardo, but he's a car driver.
0: Don't muck around with Ryan and his soccer.
5: Oh, there's always one of those.
0: It's Jonesy and Amanda driving you home.
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1: Well, Icehouse has been a staple of Australian rock for the last 50 years. And now a chance for you to see this legendary band up close and personal performing at Sydney Harbour. To tell us more about the show, Ivor Davies, hello.
0: Here he is.
2: Hello, hello, hello.
0: Look at you. The last time you performed with us was our 10th anniversary.
2: Right.
0: We've been doing it for 21 years, so yeah. It's 11.
2: Wow. Was it that long ago?
0: 11 years ago.
2: Okay. It was a really hot day.
1: It was stinking hot.
0: Yeah.
2: Yeah. I remember it well.
0: Yeah. And it was great to have you there. And look, we're all still here. We're still doing it.
1: Still got most of our own teeth. Well, I can't vouch for Jonesy, but the rest of us are doing that. Ivor, performing at the Opera House.
2: Yep.
1: Doesn't matter how long a band has been together or their history, that's a big deal. It's a beautiful thing to be doing.
2: That's a really big deal. And the thing is, what you probably don't know is I've got a massive history with the Opera House because actually the Opera House, of course, being up the road from where we're going to play, which is the Fleet Steps, and being up the road from across the park from the Conservatorium of Music, and every Thursday afternoon after school, walk up that hill to the conservatorium to have my oboe lessons because I had a scholarship. And when I left school, I went full-time to the conservatorium. So they were building the Opera House as I arrived on that train every Thursday afternoon. I saw the concrete go in. I saw the steel go in. I saw the big sheets of glass for the windows. I saw the carpets arrive. Amazing. And then next year after I left school, I'm at the conservatorium and they say, "You are in the senior orchestra at the conservatorium. We're going to play the very first operas ever performed in the Opera House before it opens." I was in the orchestra in the pit of the Opera House at 18 for the first two operas that were ever performed in the Opera House.
0: Wow.
2: They were both Australian one-act operas, one of them featuring Harold Blair, who was incredibly famous internationally recognised Indigenous tenor. Was in that, and nobody talks about that. They only talk about the one that the Queen came to.
0: Yeah, right, right. So you were the warm-up, you were the warm-up act, the soft opening.
2: We were the guinea pigs. Nothing in there was finished either. There was no back wall on the orchestra pit, so there was a three-story drop behind the trombone players, you know. health and safety wouldn't go there today.
0: And I didn't realise, I know that you're a virtuoso, you play a lot of instruments, but I don't think I've ever seen you play the oboe. You're always brandishing a guitar.
2: We haul it out on occasion. I'm nothing like what I was. I actually have letters after my name for playing the oboe. I actually have a tertiary qualification of the highest order of oboe playing.
0: Really?
2: But not anymore.
0: When you look at the oboe, it's not like a sexy looking instrument to play. You know, when you see someone, like sax would probably...
2: Speak for yourself.
0: Well, I'm just thinking, I can't think of any... You know, you're not seeing Slash playing an oboe.
2: I don't think he'd be caught dead with an oboe. It's not his style, is it?
1: No, it's not.
0: I love YouTube because it keeps your legacy alive film clip-wise.
1: Brendan and Jones is obsessed with this.
0: There's a film clip of you for doing crazy. So you're playing a radio DJ just down from the building that we're in right now. So see that building down there, the white one? That's where you were doing it from. So this is you as a DJ.
2: Yep.
3: Coming up to 7 o'clock here and the sun's rising. I'm about to go home. You've been listening to the late night shift. And if I'm dreaming, don't wake me tonight. Good morning, you're on the air.
4: Do you mind if I wake you tonight?
3: Is that a request?
4: Well, can you play crazy for me?
0: And then boom, into the song.
2: I had nothing to do with it. Like, I had a weird attitude towards music videos because it was like, the music is my department. I'll look after that. You're a would-be director and you've got all these ideas. Mm. That's your department. And, in fact, I kind of had no input whatsoever. They dress me in things I would never be...
1: Funny you should mention that, Ivor, because I was a production assistant on a number of those. I didn't do that one, but I did some for Steve Cummings. I did some for... Mondo Rock.
0: Cold Chisel.
1: I was involved in picking up the quirky costumes and things like that. The musicians, as you say, had no idea what was required of them until they turned up on the day.
0: If you're looking for someone to blame.
2: Well, yeah, and it was so I ended up doing the weirdest things that I kind of had nothing to do with, except that I was in them, you know. And that was one of them, you know. There was a bedroom scene in that which horrified my children. And the other interesting story about that clip too is that there was meant to be a sort of female interest in the clip, and it was a young actress who'd been booked, and she had only done one movie at that time, She didn't actually make it that day, but her name was Nicole Kidman.
1: Oh.
0: Wow.
1: The sliding doors of life.
0: What's she doing now?
1: Yeah, I bet she's kicking herself.
0: Ivor, it's always great to talk to you. Stay listening to us for your chance to win VIP tickets to see this show. Ivor Davies, thank you for joining us.
2: That's a pleasure.
0: It's Jonesy and Amanda driving you home.
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0: Hello there, it's Jonesy and Amanda driving you home Thursday, May 28. 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
0: Who's in bed with Jonesy and Amanda? 1355 22 is our number.
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0: Yeah. Good on you, Foxy. You're doing the Lord's work.
2: We love you, Foxy.
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2: Here's how it works. We are in bed with a famous Australian and, through a series of clues, you have to work out who it is. If you're the first caller, you only get one clue. Each, if you don't know, off you go. The next caller gets another clue. So eventually builds into a brilliant picture of who's hanging out with us in the sheets.
0: I think brilliant's probably overselling it. Sarah has joined us.
2: Hi, Sarah.
3: Hi, guys.
2: Let's have some generic bed noises, Ryan. Yeah. Is that changing the doona? Oh, all right.
0: Okay, I think we've established we're in bed.
2: Okay.
0: Sarah, clue number one. Oh, we'll have a look at this.
2: Oh, what? What's that? What's going on?
0: She's riding a bike around the room. That's a little bit
2: she's
0: much.
2: She's riding a bike,
0: she's
2: Sarah.
0: Riding a bike.
2: Who do you think it might be?
3: Oh, riding a bike? That doesn't give me much.
0: Oh, it gives
2: it
0: heaps. Australian riding a bike.
3: Oh, no.
0: Here she comes again.
3: I'm out.
2: Sorry, Sarah.
0: Shari is with us.
2: Hi, Shari.
4: Hello.
2: Okay, so we know she's riding a bike around the bed like some kind of weirdo, but oh, wow, look at that.
0: She's very good at it.
2: Look at that.
0: Phew, that's
2: quite the nose she's got.
0: That's big.
2: I wouldn't have picked it.
0: I don't use the doona.
2: Big nose.
0: She's got a big schnoz.
2: Getting caught in the spokes.
0: Shari, do you have any idea? So she's riding a bike.
2: And she's got a big schnoz.
0: But you know, there's something that seems strange about that nose to me, Shari.
4: Oh, no, I have no idea.
0: Just say a name.
2: Shari probably feels it'd be rude to get someone after that clue.
0: Just say anyone, Shari.
4: I don't know. I'm
2: sorry, Shari. Hi, Lucy.
0: Lucy.
4: Yes.
2: Let's see where we are. She's riding a bike around the bed.
0: Look at her go.
2: She's got quite the big nose, but Jonesy doesn't.
0: No, it doesn't look legit.
2: Her nose may not be legit. And what's she got? She's got a bin full of CDs.
0: Oh, right. Yeah, look.
2: Look whose CDs
0: they are. I can understand why.
2: Yeah, okay.
0: Yeah.
2: Certain kind of musician CDs are in a bin.
0: Lucy?
4: Yes?
2: Who is it?
4: Hello?
2: Don't make me say it all again.
4: Is it Nicole Kidman?
2: It's Nicole Kidman!
5: Hey, mate. Thank you so much.
0: Yes.
2: She's riding a bike for BMX Bandit, right. A big fake nose for Virginia Woolf, Oscar-winning nose, I think, and a bin full of country music CDs.
0: Yeah.
2: Let's just put it that way.
0: Keith. Well, we don't want to burn a bridge with Keith, although we did kind of burn a bridge.
2: Shut up.
0: Well, you do. Actually, you know what, Keith? Amanda burned a big bridge on me. Lucy,
2: move on.
0: Can I ask you a personal question?
4: Yes.
0: What's your mattress like?
4: Terrible.
0: Good, because you have just won a mattress worth over $2,000.
4: Oh, my God, thank you so much.
0: Pretty cool.
4: I can't believe it. Great.
2: You know, Lucy, what I think is great is that the cost of living crisis, that's the sort of thing you don't spend money on.
0: That's the stuff you want.
2: That's the stuff you want
0: that
2: but you
0: stuff.
2: Don't spend money on. And that's, it'll change.
0: The lip having service everyone gives you.
2: Having a great mattress will change your life.
0: A good night's sleep on us, Lucy. 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

0: Hello there, it's Jonesy Demander driving you home. State of Origin last night. No matter how your thoughts on the game, it was quite the finish. You wouldn't want to miss the end. Particularly when you're a big fan of that particular player and his shorts tend to come down a bit over that bootalicious booty.
1: I'm sorry, but I did miss it.
0: Yeah.
1: I got halfway through and I thought it was 20-6, not the time, that was the score.
0: Yeah.
1: And I thought, oh, it's just going to be blah and I just can't be bothered. And I went to bed thinking, and I said as a joke to my husband, I bet it's 22-20 or something, as a joke. Woke up this morning, looked at the score and couldn't believe that's actually what happened.
0: The Tribal Drummers beating, I bailed out early.
2: There's 5 seconds left as the clock stops.
1: Good night, everyone.
0: Bruce Springsteen, he'd played pretty much every song known to man.
1: And you said, I'm off now.
0: Three encores, and I just thought, he's played everything. I think that's it. And as I'm walking to the car park, the muffled sound of ding, ding, ding, ding, and he's doing Born to Run.
1: Oops, missed it by that much.
0: Kate has joined us.
1: Hello, Kate. What did you bail out of?
3: I'm a very naughty auntie, and I bailed on my niece's first birthday.
1: Mm-hmm.
3: I went to the party. It's all random people for me. I tried to do all the small talk. There was no alcohol. If it's the first birthday, that party is not for the kid. Yeah. The kid is going to get all the parties in the future. This is an adult party celebrating adults, keeping a child alive for the first year and surviving that first year. So it was so boring that I bailed.
1: What were the implications of that, Kate?
3: Well, brother never really noticed, I'll be honest.
0: Oh, okay.
3: I think he was too busy, and that's exactly why I thought, I can sneak out of this.
0: Yeah, yeah, so you got away with it.
3: And I went home and I had a wine, which is what they should have provided at the party.
1: No regrets,
0: Kate. So, Kate, you've just rung us to brag.
1: No, but you were brave to say this is not for me.
0: Did you do a pub? Did you do a smoke bomb, or did you actually announce you were leaving?
3: Oh, no, I just disappeared.
0: Yeah,
3: no,
0: of course.
3: No, no,
0: no. It
3: was very sneaky. Yeah. Yes, it was. And I still feel guilty. Like, it isn't, you know, it was a bit rotten.
1: How old's your niece now?
3: Oh, she's 5 now, so it was a few years ago.
0: I feel that you don't feel guilty, Kate.
1: I feel guilty. You've made me want to have a glass of wine, Kate.
0: Thank you, Kate.
1: Thank you.
0: Dean has joined us.
1: Hello, Dean. I bailed out early. What was it?
4: Oh, mate, I was at the SCG to watch Australia play West Indies and 1996, and we're down to the last ball, and we needed four or six, and anyway, I started walking out, and next thing you know, Michael Bevan's hit a four to win the game, and the crowd just went wild, and I was just pulling my hair out. I tell you what,
0: I think that's why a lot of people sit and watch cricket, because you're thinking any minute
1: something amazing can happen.
0: It's gonna happen,
1: but often with people like Dean, it's not going to happen until your back is turned. Thank you.
0: Thanks, Dino. Jess has joined us.
1: Hi, Jess. What did you bail out of early?
5: I, terrible sister that I am, I was at my sister's birthday party and it was an open bar, so I was drinking lots and I was enjoying the evening, celebrating her birthday. We did the birthday cake. But at this point, I realized that I was actually quite drunk and I really needed to not be there anymore because I was just blabbering and dribbling and just drunkenly inappropriate. So I backdoored it and left. Woke up the next morning feeling very sorry for myself, only to see lots of missed calls, text messages and Facebook notifications that my sister's partner had actually proposed to her.
1: Oh,
5: and
1: yeah.
5: I had totally missed the proposal.
1: Oh,
0: where are you, Jess? Where
1: no.
0: are you?
1: Thank you for sharing. Thank you.
0: It's Jonesy and Amanda driving you home.
6: 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Follow Jonesy and Amanda on Instagram and Facebook.
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13: Hi, I'm Sally Pearson. State of Origin continued tonight on the Gold Coast with Game 3 of the Women's Series between New South Wales and Queensland. The Blues will be hoping to make it a clean sweep after already clinching the series. A huge upset at the French Tennis Open overnight with this year's Oz Open champ Elena Rybakina eliminated. Tonight, Aussies Kim Birrell and Daria Kazakina are in action in the second round. And Aussie boxer Skye Nicholson is now the full WBC world champion in two divisions after Ellie Scottney vacated her super bantamweight title.
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0: Hello there. It's Jonesy Demander driving you home. State of Origin last night. Doesn't matter how you feel about the game. It was a bit of a nail biter at the end. I watched the whole thing just for that last minute and 30 seconds.
1: I watched a half and bailed out, not picturing that last minute and 30 seconds.
0: The Tribal Drummers beating, I bailed out early.
2: There's 5 seconds left as the clock stops.
1: I'm off to bed.
0: Kevin.
1: That's pretty much how it went.
0: Kevin has joined us. Hello, Kevin.
3: Hi, how are you going?
0: Good.
1: What did you bail out early from, Kevin?
3: I bailed out on my own box party.
1: How did that happen? What happened?
3: We were in the Cross, in a pub in the Cross, and I decided I was far too drunk, and they were talking about going to a strip club.
1: Mm.
3: And so I just got to the back of the pub and left and decided it was the best thing to go home. And then I was nearly home, and then I my wife got a call from the best man phoning her up saying, I've lost Kevin.
1: Oh.
3: And then so she started panicking, and then about 30 seconds later, I'd rung the doorbell and walked in the door and saying, I've just found him.
1: What a relief. I didn't go to the strip club.
0: I missed
1: I'm
0: out
1: home
0: on the
1: early.
0: Strippers.
1: What a, you know,
0: Kevin,
1: she would have loved you,
0: you are
1: so
0: husband
1: much.
0: Of the year.
1: Absolutely, Kevin.
0: Can I just say, you're giving us all a bad name.
1: Thank you, Kevin.
0: Kev. Maria has joined us.
1: Hi, Maria. What did you bail out of early?
4: I don't know if you remember many moons ago when Australia was qualifying for the World Cup.
0: Yes.
4: And they were, you know, performing as they were. And it was getting toward the end of the game. I'm like, nothing's going to happen. I'm going to bed. Just as I got to my bedroom, I heard screaming from my family. I ran out to see that Australia had kicked a goal. We were really delighted. I couldn't believe I missed it. I said, oh, well, it was a fluke. You know, they're not going to kick another goal. There's like 5 minutes left. Went back to bed. Didn't make it again. Heard screaming again. To have to run back to the living room to see I'd missed two monumental goals for Australia.
1: I think you must have been the good luck charm to not be there.
0: Maybe that's a thing, Maria. They should adopt you as a mascot or something like that.
1: And you have to run away every time that we need
0: to score.
1: The irony,
0: you wouldn't be allowed at any of the games.
1: Yeah, it's true.
4: That's true. As long as they pay me, that's fine.
0: Okay,
1: yeah, fair enough. Good. Thank you, Maria.
0: Thank you. Owen has joined us.
1: Hi, Owen. What did you bail out of?
5: Okay. I'm probably going to help with this. 1988, I was 16 years old, and I was doing a debutante ball in the country.
0: Yep.
5: Yep. And we did, I had a few drinks, 16, calm the nerves, and we did two dances. And then I went home and got changed into an AC/DC t-shirt and a pair of jeans and went back to the party.
0: Mm.
5: And as I pulled in the driveway, everyone's out there doing the third dance, and my date was standing there by herself in a big white dress. And,
1: Oh, and why did you go back? If you're going to bail out, what did you think was going to happen?
5: No, I think I just had too many drinks to calm the nerves, and I thought it was all done with.
1: So you thought you were running away and it was all over?
5: No, yeah, I just went home to get ready for the party, and when I got back, she was standing under a spotlight in this big white dress. Everyone else was doing the third dance, and I was standing there in an AC/DC t-shirt and a pair of jeans.
0: Has time healed the wounds, Owen?
5: I haven't let that out of the closet for 30 years, mate.
1: Okay, I wonder how she tells the story.
0: I wonder how she's going.
5: Look, I know there's a woman somewhere on the planet that probably wants me dead.
1: Well,
0: we've got her on. We've got her on the line now.
1: Thank you, Owen.
0: Still swaying under the spotlight by herself, Owen.
1: What a heartbreaker.
0: Thank you for all your calls. Coming up,
1: we're going to be talking to an Australian. An ABC journalist who's living in London. I'm intrigued to know how hot it really is. My socials are just filled with English people falling over because of the heat wave.
0: Yeah.
1: As an Australian, I'm intrigued to know, do they have a right to be complaining?
0: Are you going
1: to
0: use one of your contacts?
1: One of my many, many contacts.
0: The pub test coming up as well. This is an interesting one that we all do in the bedroom, but do you do it?
1: What's that?
0: Well, I'm hooking you through. Oh. And Instagram is here if you'd like to play. It's Jonesy and Amanda driving you home.
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0: It's Jonesy and Amanda driving you home.
1: You may have seen it's been a scorcher in parts of the UK. May temperature records are being broken in lots of places around the country. People just aren't coping. Are they wusses? Is this fair enough by Australian standards? How hot is it? So we thought we'd talk to an Australian living in London, ABC journalist Riley Stewart. Hello.
0: Hello, Riley.
2: Good to be with you guys.
0: Are you dying?
2: I actually am. I'm in my apartment now, which is in the loft of a building. You know, they're using every last space in the city, including the roofs, to fit us in. And I have to say, I lived in Australia for very many years, and this is next level heat.
1: So what's the temperature like, the mid-30s?
2: Yeah, so, on Tuesday, the country set a new May record, and that was 35.1 degrees Celsius. Now, that doesn't sound like much, and, you know, when we're used to temperatures hitting that in Sydney all the time, particularly in the warmer months, but it takes on a different, a different complexion in the UK, and there's a bunch of different reasons for that. But I must say, and it pains me to say this a little bit because I've got dual citizenship, but one of the reasons it takes on a different complexion is that the Brits do love to moan about it.
1: What are the other reasons? Why does it feel hotter there at that temperature?
2: Well, part of it's the housing. That it was built for a different time. It was built to try and keep the heat in rather than keep it out. And this is another one as well. Now, I'm old enough to remember, when I was growing up in Australia, air conditioning was a real luxury, right? You know, it didn't seem like many people had it. And while not every house in Australia has air conditioning now, the latest stats say about 70% do. In the UK, that number is 5%.
1: Wow.
2: So only 5% of homes have it. So, people, it's not an option for most people.
0: Right. Look at your Mark Taylor over there selling Fujitsu. Actually, now it's General. They've changed it to the General.
2: Well, that's the thing. I mean, we're all used to seeing ads like that, during the cricket or whatever. If you're in Australia, it's common. You just don't see that here. And actually, part of it is political as well. When you build a new house in the UK, it's not as easy as just ticking a box and saying, oh, look, I can afford to put air conditioning in, I will. And there's all sorts of sort of green regulations which mean that air conditioning really has to be a last resort for builders.
0: But
1: well, poor old...
0: Just crack a window.
1: Crack a window, but you're not going to get the afternoon sea breeze. It's a different geography, all of that. So you're saying we should be sympathetic to the English people who were saying it's incredibly hot and we're not coping.
2: Spare a thought for me,
1: Okay.
2: I'm
1: okay,
2: half
1: Riley.
2: Australian, half British.
1: Let's have a telethon for Riley.
0: Why don't we just welcome you back like an ISIS bride, Riley? We'll put you up at Albo's place. Mate, well, thank you for keeping us up to code on that.
1: That's right. Get some new deodorant and deal, okay?
0: Good luck.
2: Thanks, guys.
1: Thanks, Riley.
0: It's Jonesy and Amanda driving you home.
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0: hello there. It's Jonesy and Amanda driving you home across Australia.
1: Free money. Fast money. Extra cash.
2: Any money. Jonesy and Amanda's.
0: 10 questions, 60 seconds on the clock. That's pretty smooth. You could pass if you don't know an answer. We'll come back to that question if time permits. You get all the questions right, $1,000.
3: And if you think, you know what, I can walk away with that, great. But if you want to try for $2,000, you can do that by answering a bonus question, but it's double or nothing.
0: Gary, it won't be no Gary, it'll be yes Gary.
3: Hi, Gary. Gary,
4: that's what I want to hear.
0: Cranbourne West.
4: Amanda, how are you?
0: Good, thanks, mate.
3: This hasn't gone off for ages, Gary. Do you feel in your bones it could be you today?
4: I believe it belongs to a Victorian. It's got to come my way.
3: Oh, all right.
0: I see what you're doing here. You're going with like a state thing. You know, statistically, more Victorians have won this than any other state.
3: I don't think I've read that statistic, Brendan.
0: It's happening.
3: You're rubbing your face. I know what that means.
0: Not one Queenslander has ever won this.
3: Really?
0: Seriously.
3: Well, Gary, let's see what we can do for you. We've got 10 questions, 60 seconds. As we say, pass is your friend. If you're not sure, say pass. You might buy yourself some time, okay?
4: Fantastic.
3: Gary, good luck. Here we go. Question one. Who won the State of Origin last night?
4: New South Wales.
3: Question two. Finish this. Money makes the world go
4: round.
3: Question three. How many arms do most starfish have?
4: Eight.
0: Oh.
3: Plops, they've got five.
0: Oh, that's an octopus.
3: Five. They're creepy enough Gary. Looking without having eight. Ugh. Oh, Gary.
4: Oh, well.
3: Thank you for trying.
0: Well, you know, your fellow...
4: No, thank you.
0: Your fellow thank Victorians you. Are going to go, good on you, Gary.
3: Oh, good on you.
4: Oh, no. Gary. No, Gary, no.
0: Gary, no.
3: Thank you,
0: oh,
3: Gary.
0: Mate, thank you. You started off with such confidence. And if you'd like to register, jonesydemanda.com.au. Can I ask you, Gary, before you go, do you sleep with your door open?
3: Your bedroom door.
4: Oh, you know what? Closed.
3: Yeah.
0: Close. You're a close guy.
3: I'll be intrigued to hear the results because I think
0: that's not because your fellow Victorians are going to come around and, you know.
3: And what, Brendan? Finish your sentence. Smile at Gary. No one wants that in your bedroom.
0: If you've just joined us, I know this sounds weird, but the pub test today.
3: Closing the bedroom door when you're home alone, does it pass the pub test?
0: We'll have that for you next. With Jam Nation.
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1: 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Plus, there are also reports that Southside News Agency has beautiful greeting cards and a wide range of giftware and lighters. 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
3: You get a thunderclap from somebody?
1: 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Puncture. 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
0: 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Be careful out there. Yeah,
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5: 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The 2NM Street Team is on the move across the Upper Hunter, and we're bringing the goodies with us. 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And they're all yours for free. Yeah! As soon as you hear where we are, head straight to the van. But don't muck around. We'll be gone in 10 minutes. The 2NM Street Team is coming to your town. 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

0: Christian O'Connell Show. So, you know, Monday I came in and I was raging about NBN. We'd moved our daughter Ruby into a new place and we'd had a nightmare with NBN. It just hadn't worked. So she had to, yesterday at 7:30 in the morning, and if you're a student, 7:30 a.m. is like being woken up at 1 a.m. where their body clock is. So she had to get up and this engineer arrived and she was like, you know, my dad trying to do this. And he took one look at where the NBN was plugged into the wall and he goes, it's not supposed to be plugged in there, that's for the TV. It's meant to be over there, and he pointed the other side of the room. He picked up a lead, put it over the other side of the room, and he goes, there you go, it's working now. 30 seconds.
1: And you were very upset at the NBN.
0: Raging. I'd like to apologise to the NBN Corporation and for the marvellous service that is now working at full speed. She said that this guy was like in his late 20s, and he looked at her and knew she was a student and saw all the books out and stuff, the essays being done, and she felt really embarrassed, and then she just went, yeah, my dad was setting that up. He went... Your dad, yeah, right. And walked off.
1: He's got your back.
0: Whoever you were, thank you for stopping your dad being so carelessly thrown under the bus. But there's nothing worse, though, when you call somebody out and essentially you're wasting their time. It's humiliating.
1: Yes, well, it's happened to me. I called out, I've had my dishwasher having its bloody F78 issue. And so it keeps happening.
0: Sounds like a new workout program. I just got into the F78.
1: And so I call this guy out at great expense, and then he comes and goes, okay.
0: Do you mean he shouldn't earn a living from repairing the washing machine? He should do it for free for radio hosts. Horror of it.
1: If someone is willing to do that, I would actually just give us a buzz. I called him up and he has a look at the machine. He goes, look, there doesn't seem to be anything wrong with it. I go, no, it has the F78 issue. Just put it through a cycle. It'll do it. Puts it through the cycle. Yes, it's working perfectly fine. He's like, worked. There's nothing wrong with that. No, do it again. I made him try this cycle 5 times. Time I actually need it to do the error, it wasn't doing it. And then he buggers off. That's $250 for him to look at a perfectly good dishwasher. And then it's not working again.
2: It knew.
0: Well, listen, if he's listening now, you can pick up another easy $250. He's obviously got some Midas touch. Well, just his physical presence mends it. Do you reckon he's got some special sort of zapper or remote control in his pockets? What a great scam. Having to do no work or bending over or twisting or anything. All right, you wasted other people's time. Diane's on the line. Diane, so you wasted someone's time?
3: Oh, I did indeed, and I felt like such a goose afterwards, I can tell you. I went out to the car to try and start it one morning, was in the garage, turned the key, lights were on, nothing happened, not even a tick, nothing. So I thought, man. So I rang the RACV. You know, they give you this little tracking app thing. So
0: yes.
3: Watched him make his way to me. It took him about 20 minutes, I reckon. Comes in, hops in the car, moves it from drive to park, starts it and says, there you go.
0: No. Come on, Diane. No.
3: Yep. I felt like an idiot.
0: I think I might have fixed this tricky situation. I'm trained for this.
3: Yep. I didn't even think to look. I think he just gave me this really disparaging look when he's like shifting it from park back into park, and I just smashed my head.
0: Diane, great story. Very funny. Thank you for sharing, mate.
3: Thank you.
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6: 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Welcome to the 80s at 8. Shane Bryan with you. Coming up tonight on the show, our feature artist is Kim Wilde. We'll finish our chat with her. She's been a great chat this week. We'll find out more about her tour in Australia. And our feature artist tonight is Peter Gabriel's So, that brought about this incredible hit.

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This was playing on your radio. This is the 80s and 8. 981 2 8.

0: You're on the 80s at 8. Shane Bryan with you. That was Big Time by Peter Gabriel from the album So, our featured album tonight. And, of course, the album didn't just give him the big hits. It changed the sound and feel of mainstream pop in the mid-80s. It was one of the first albums to really blend world music influences with big commercial pop, bringing African rhythms and global sounds right into the charts in a way that people really hadn't heard before. It also helped redefine what a music video could be. Gabriel leaned very heavily into visual storytelling, something that he has done ever since with his videos. It was the whole art meets pop approach that became a bit of a standard in the MTV era. Culturally, So proved something very big. Proved that you could be experimental, thoughtful, even a little bit left of center, and still have massive mainstream success. It opened the door in the 80s for artists to take risks without losing that wide audience. And its influence still gets recognized today. Peter Gabriel was inducted into the Rock and Roll Hall of Fame in 2014, and he was introduced by Coldplay's Chris Martin. Now, I know that there's been a lot of stories about how he came up with the name So, given the fact that every album that he'd done previously as a solo album was just his name, Peter Gabriel. That was it. Well, Chris Martin actually came up with a very valid reason as to how the name got changed.
1: After leaving Genesis, Peter

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1: 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Plus, there are also reports that Southside News Agency has beautiful greeting cards and a wide range of giftware and lighters. 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

0: Well, that's it for the 80s at 8 tonight and also this week. Tomorrow night, it is the Totally 80s Friday night. Four big hours of 80s hits, including this. I'm walking on sunshine. Whoa, I'm walking on sunshine. And some Aussie 80s hits as well. That's tomorrow night on the Totally 80s Friday night. Have a fantastic night. Thanks for keeping me company.
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0: 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Who's flying this season? 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
7: Christian O'Connell's show. All right, this morning, the Uber driver bringing me today was a lovely guy called Kevin. And we got starting at talking, and he wants to know where I was going, what did I do for a living, what's my job. So I started talking to him about what we do. And he said, oh my God, how do you know what to talk about? Do you ever run out of things to talk about? I said, no, not really, because in any life, so much happens to people. My job is to simply pay attention, right, and collect stories, mine and other people's. So I said, so excited. So what do you do? He goes, well, I used to work in property insurance, and now I work in marine insurance. And I said, you must have what? So you deal with claims. He was like, yeah, you must have had some crazy calls, what just happens in people's homes that they have to call you and claim for. And he goes, yeah, oh yeah, actually, there was a couple of years ago, this lady was having a shower, and there must have been a leak going on for quite a while. The shower basin just gave way, and it was a two-story building. Oh. She went from the first floor to the ground floor into her own kitchen.
8: Oh my! Whoa.
7: The shower gave way, and I went, what?
8: I went,
7: excuse me, I've got to get my phone out. I just typed in, it gave way. And he goes, yeah, then there was the old lady on the toilet. I went, what about the old lady on the toilet? Some 70-year-old lady was on the toilet on the first floor again, and the toilet just gave way. Her sitting on it crashes to the floor beneath. She was not injured. It's a miracle.
9: Wow.
7: But she was calling to explain... Why she needs to make an insurance claim?
9: You would think it's a prank call. Oh, yeah, you're talking about
7: a lady flying through the air. Okay, madam. Okay, ease up on the meds. So I don't know if we're going to get any more stories, or we've heard the stories we're ever going to get for it gave way. But if anyone's got a story that involves something giving way, I want to hear about this morning.
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cheers to those moments in music you just have to crank up. 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

0: 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Today we're looking for your cafe songs. Radiohead love going to their local cafe. That's right, they love to sing Fake Plastic Teas.
1: Good God.
0: Latte in red, not lady in red, latte in red.
1: Silver.
0: It's Scotty over troubled water.
1: Oh, classy.
0: Yeah,
1: gold.
0: Nice bit of Italian biscuit. Sergeant Pepper's Lonely Heart Club sandwich. To go, please, to go.
1: Silver plus.
0: And no, that's terrible, that one. Yeah. All right, Rhea, what have you got?
1: Billy Bean is not my lover.
0: Billy. Yeah. That spoke for all of us with that.
1: At the Cuppa. Cuppa Cabana.
2: Yeah, very good.
0: Gold.
1: Just a matcha, matcha paradise.
0: Oh, that's very good. Hey. The performance is gold as well.
2: Johnny.
1: And I like big cups and I cannot lie.
0: Oh, that's great. Yes. Great. Well done. Okay, what have you got? We're looking for your cafe songs. That's the time waste today.
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1: Let's go.
0: All right, Cafe Songs, Chai Chai Chai, NSYNC. Alexander Mooney, well done. Shibata be home soon.
1: Silver Plus.
0: Very good. Who's that? Lee Collins. Espresso Yourself.
1: Silver.
0: Well done, Donna. Mocha number 5.
1: Inch, gold. Inch.
0: Well done, Brendan. Wake me up before you Coco.
1: Gold.
0: Well done, Shree. Bohemian Cups of Tea.
1: Oh, yeah.
0: Great
1: yeah,
0: name for a cafe.
1: Clever.
0: That's gold very plus. Good. Well done, Chris. AC/DC, it's a DeLong way to the top. DeLonghi way to the top.
1: Wrong, sorry.
0: Barista Bojangles instead of Mr. Bojangles. Genius. Julie Walker, very good. Drip it like it's hot.
1: Silver.
0: Let's hear it for the soy.
1: Bronze.
0: And I need chai tonight.
1: Silver minus.
0: All right, who's winning, Rio?
1: It's got to be Bohemian Cups of Tea.
0: Well done, okay. That's the Christian O'Connell Show for today. We are back tomorrow. 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
5: Well, hello there, Amanda. How are you today?
6: I'm well, and how are you going?
5: I am doing very well, thank you. Action-packed show today.
6: We will talk about State of Origin last night.
5: Yeah.
6: The anthem, the prelude, the game itself.
5: All that stuff.
6: All of that.
5: Yeah, but we're not going to go right into it because we appreciate that some people aren't into it.
6: We'll deal with it, with the stupidity with which it deserves.
5: I was watching the first half and I went, oh, I'm just going to go. This is not working
6: for me. I did.
5: Oh, did you?
6: I went to bed. At halftime, and I said to my husband, oh, that it was 20-6, not the time. And I said, you know what? We'll probably win 22-20. I'm going to bed. And woke up this morning. That's exactly what had happened.
5: I said to anyone who cared to listen in the lounge room, no one. I was there by myself. If they get a try, they might be able to claw this back in the first half. And
6: but I thought, this is all horrendous. I'm off to bed.
5: I was scrolling on my phone, and then all of a sudden, the magic happened.
6: Oh, don't ruin it for me. Spoiler alerts.
5: We've got much to give away today. We've got another mattress, thanks to Domain. That's coming up. A $2,000 plus mattress for you. Who's in bed with Jonesy and Amanda?
6: We, of course, have $2,000 with Instagram.
5: And
6: guess who's coming on?
5: Special guest star. I'll play some of his back catalogue. You know this from Ice House. And this. Hey, little girl. And what about this? Ivor Davies will be joining us in the studio.
6: Exciting times ahead.
5: We're doing a bit of a collab. You know what we should put to him? The time he played a radio DJ in the film clip for Crazy.
6: You're obsessed with this.
7: Coming up to 7 o'clock here and the sun's rising. I'm about to go home. You've been listening to the late night shift. And if I'm dreaming, don't wake me tonight. Good morning, you're on the air.
8: Do you mind if I wake you tonight?
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5: 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It's Jonesy and Amanda driving you home.
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0: on Saturday, 30th of May, for an afternoon tea and fashion parade from 2 p.m. The fashion parade will feature Australian clothing by Donalou, featuring sizes from 18 to 26. 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
2: State of Origin last night, even if you're not a fan of the game, there was something for everyone. There was the anthem from Old Mate.
3: Wow, country singer who really countrified
2: the anthem. Got a bit of controversy. Although I dare say, anyone singing the anthem is going to get controversy.
3: He did it full Knowlesy.
2: Now, Knowlesy, I've seen him do the anthem. Knowlesy kills. Anyway.
3: It's an adenoid central kind of experience.
2: We can't just pull off the anthem, can we? That's sort of a bit disrespectful. Because the game kicks off at 8 o'clock, but the coverage starts at 7. There's a lot of preamble. I like the preamble this year. They had... It was the view from the player's perspective of what it's like to get the call up to play State of Origin, narrated by none other than the great alumni of State of Origin, Phil Gould.
4: The ringing of a telephone.
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4: A vibration in the pocket.
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4: A sound that changes these players' lives forever.
7: Got a call from Mr. Fryer. He's bringing round about.
3: If only it had been that. 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
2: I might have put that in. I was a bit worried, though, because there was a couple of times where Gus, he seemed to get stuck.
4: The players, I keep repeating the same words over again. 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
2: Give him a kick.
4: And then I'd leave him with four words. No fear, no hesitation. No fear, no hesitation.
3: He's stuck again.
4: Just do it.
2: And then, at the end of all of that, a game.
8: Hi, Tedesco coming through. Here's pressure.
2: I couldn't believe it.
3: I couldn't believe it because I went to bed at half time. We'll talk further about that a bit later in the show.
2: Also, who's in bed with Jonesy and Amanda? Your chance to win a Sealy mattress upwards of $2,000. That's coming up. It's Jonesy and Amanda driving you home.
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0: Hello there, it's Jonesy and Amanda driving you home Thursday, May 28. 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
0: Who's in bed with Jonesy and Amanda? 1355 22 is our number.
2: I tell you who's in bed with us is our sound effects man.
0: Yeah. Good on you, Foxy. You're doing the Lord's work.
2: We love you, Foxy.
0: Every day, a mattress worth over $2,000 could be yours. 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
2: Here's how it works. We are in bed with a famous Australian. And, through a series of clues, you have to work out who it is. If you're the first caller, you only get one clue. Each, if you don't know, off you go. The next caller gets another clue. So eventually builds into a brilliant picture of who's hanging out with us in the sheets.
0: I think brilliant's probably overselling it. Sarah has joined us.
2: Hi, Sarah.
3: Hi, guys.
2: Let's have some generic bed noises, Ryan. Yeah. So changing the doona. Oh, all right.
0: Okay, I think we've established we're in bed.
2: Okay.
0: Sarah, clue number one. Oh, we'll have a look at this.
2: Oh, that's, what? What's that? What's going on?
0: She's riding a bike around the room. That's a little bit
2: much. She's riding a bike, Sarah.
0: Riding a bike.
2: Who do you think it might be?
3: Oh, riding a bike, that doesn't give me much.
0: Oh, it gives heaps. Australian riding a bike.
3: Oh, no.
0: Here she comes again.
2: Sorry, Sarah.
0: Shari is with us.
2: Hi, Shari.
4: Hello.
2: Okay, so we know she's riding a bike around the bed like some kind of weirdo, but oh, wow, look at that.
0: She's very good at it.
2: Look at that.
0: Phew. That's
2: quite the nose she's
0: that's
2: got.
0: A big,
2: I wouldn't have picked it.
0: I don't use the doona.
2: Big nose.
0: She's got a big schnoz.
2: Ain't caught in the spokes.
0: Shari, do you any idea? So she's riding a bike.
2: And she's got a big schnoz. And,
0: but you know, something that seems strange about that nose to me, Shari.
4: Oh, no, I have no idea.
0: Just say a name.
2: Shari probably feels it'd be rude to get someone after that clue.
0: Just say anyone, Shari.
4: I don't know. I'm sorry,
2: Shari. Hi, Lucy.
0: Lucy.
4: Yes.
2: Let's see where we are. She's riding a bike around the bed.
0: Look at her go.
2: She's got quite the big nose, but Jonesy doesn't.
0: No, it doesn't look legit.
2: Her nose may not be legit. And what's she got? She's got a bin full of CDs.
0: Oh, right. Yeah, look.
2: Oh,
0: yeah,
2: look whose CDs they are.
0: I can understand why.
2: Yeah, okay.
0: Yeah.
2: Certain kind of musician CDs are in a bin.
0: Lucy?
4: Yes?
2: Who is it?
4: Hello?
2: Don't make me say it all again.
4: Is it Nicole Kidman?
2: It's Nicole Kidman.
5: Hey, mate. Thank you so much.
0: Yes.
2: She's riding a bike for BMX Bandit, right. A big fake nose for Virginia Woolf, Oscar-winning nose, I think,
0: yep.
2: And a bin full of country music CDs. Yeah. Let's just put it that way.
0: Well, we don't want to burn a bridge with Keith, although we did kind of burn a bridge.
2: Shut up.
0: Well, you'd actually, you know what, Keith, Amanda burned a big bridge on me. Lucy,
2: move on.
0: Can I ask you a personal question?
4: Yes.
0: What's your mattress like?
4: Terrible.
0: Good, because you have just won a mattress worth over $2,000.
4: Oh, my God, thank you so much.
0: Pretty cool.
4: I can't believe it. It's great. Well,
2: you know, Lucy, what I think is great is that the cost of living crisis, that's the sort of thing you don't spend money on.
0: That's the stuff you want.
2: That's the stuff you want that you don't spend money on. And that's, it'll change.
0: Lip service everyone gives you.
2: Having a great mattress will change your life.
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0: Hello there, it's Jonesy Demanda driving you home. State of Origin last night, no matter how your thoughts on the game, it was quite the finish. You wouldn't want to miss the end.
1: Hi, Tedesco coming through. Here's pressure.
0: Particularly when you're a big fan of that particular player and his shorts tend to come down a bit over that bootylicious booty.
2: I'm sorry, but I did miss it.
0: Yeah.
2: I got halfway through and I thought it was 20-6, not the time, that was the score.
0: Yeah.
2: And I thought, oh, it's just going to be blah and I just can't be bothered. And I went to bed thinking, and I said as a joke to my husband, I bet it's 22-20 or something, as a joke. Woke up this morning, looked at the score and couldn't believe that's actually what happened.
0: The Tribal Drummers beating, I bailed out early.
1: There's 5 seconds left as the clock stops.
2: Good night, everyone.
0: Bruce Springsteen, he'd played pretty much every song known to man.
2: And you said, I'm off now.
0: Three encores, and I just thought, he's played everything. I think that's it. And as I'm walking to the car park, the muffled sound of ding, ding, ding, ding, and he's doing Born to Run.
2: Oops, missed it by that much.
0: Kate has joined us.
2: Hello, Kate. What did you bail out of?
3: I'm a very naughty auntie, and I bailed on my niece's first birthday.
2: Mm-hmm.
3: I went to the party. It's all random people for me. I tried to do all the small talk. There was no alcohol. If it's the first birthday, that party is not for the kid.
2: Yeah.
3: The kid is going to get all the parties in the future. This is an adult party celebrating adults, keeping a child alive for the first year and surviving that first year. So it was so boring that I bailed.
2: What were the implications of that, Kate?
3: Well, brother never really noticed, I'll be honest.
0: Oh, okay.
3: I think he was too busy, and that's exactly why I thought, I can sneak out of this.
0: Yeah, yeah. So you got away with it.
3: And I went home and I had a wine, which is what they should have provided at the party.
2: No regrets,
0: Kate. More or less, you've just rung us to brag.
2: No, but you were brave to say this is not for me.
0: Did you do a pub? Did you do a smoke bomb, or did you actually announce you were leaving?
3: Oh, no, I just disappeared.
0: Yeah, of course.
3: No, no, no.
0: You don't say,
3: it was very sneaky. Yeah. Yes, it was. And I still feel guilty. Like, it isn't, you know, it was a bit rotten.
2: How old's your niece now?
3: Oh, she's 5 now, so
2: okay.
3: It was a few years ago.
0: I feel that you don't feel guilty, Kate.
2: You've made me want to have a glass of wine, Kate.
0: Thank you, Kate.
2: Thank you.
0: Dean has joined us.
2: Hello, Dean. I bailed out early. What was it?
4: Oh, mate, I was at the SCG to watch Australia play West Indies and 1996, and we're down to the last ball, and we needed four or six, and anyway, I started walking out, and next thing you know, Michael Bevans hit a four to win the game, and the crowd just went wild, and I was just pulling my hair out. I tell you what,
0: I think that's why a lot of people sit and watch cricket, because you're thinking any minute
2: something amazing can happen.
0: It's gonna happen,
2: but often with people like Dean, it's not going to happen until your back is turned. Thank you.
0: Thanks,
2: Dean.
0: Dino. Jess has joined us.
2: Hi, Jess. What did you bail out of early?
5: I, terrible sister that I am, I was at my sister's birthday party and it was an open bar, so I was drinking lots and I was enjoying the evening, celebrating her birthday. We did the birthday cake. But at this point, I realised that I was actually quite drunk and I really needed to not be there anymore because I was just blabbering and dribbling and just drunkenly inappropriate. So I backdoored it and left. Woke up the next morning feeling very sorry for myself, only to see lots of missed calls, text messages and Facebook notifications that my sister's partner had actually proposed to her.
2: Oh,
5: and
2: yeah.
5: I had totally missed the proposal.
2: Oh,
0: where are you, Jess? Where
2: no.
0: are you?
2: Thank you for sharing. Thank you.
0: It's Jonesy and Amanda driving you home.
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2: Hello there.
3: It's stinking hot in London, in many parts of England at the moment. Do you remember a couple of, might have just been last year, this went viral. This is a guy who saw one of his neighbours up to his armpits in water.
2: Oh, he's in his wheelie bin.
3: In his wheelie bin. Remember this?
4: Are you enjoying the weather there?
5: Yeah, I'm enjoying it. Am I not allowed?
4: Yeah, but you're in the bin.
5: If you want to fight about it, be a man, come out and fight about it.
4: What?
5: I'm trying to stop me. Stop me doing whatever I want.
4: I'm not,
5: my own bin.
4: I'm not trying to have a fight, mate. I'm just saying you're in the bin.
5: Listen, knobhead. If I want to have a swim in my own bin on the hottest day that we've ever had in England, then I'm entitled to do so.
4: Mate, I'm just...
5: Don't you stop me.
3: They're all losing their minds.
2: He's having a vape in the bin.
3: How hot is it? We thought we'd ask an Australian. ABC Journo Riley Stewart is joining us next.
2: Instagram is coming up as well. And the pub test. Closing the bedroom door when you're home alone.
3: Mm-hmm.
2: We'll talk about this as well. Don't fight me about it. It's Jonesy and Amanda driving you home.
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0: It's Jonesy and Amanda driving you home.
1: You may have seen it's been a scorcher in parts of the UK. May temperature records are being broken in lots of places around the country. People just aren't coping. Are they wusses? Is this fair enough by Australian standards? How hot is it? So we thought we'd talk to an Australian living in London, ABC journalist Riley Stewart. Hello.
0: Hello, Riley.
2: Good to be with you guys.
0: Are you dying?
2: I actually am. I'm in my apartment now, which is in the sort of the loft of a building. You know, they're using every last space in the city, including the roofs, to fit us in. And I have to say, I lived in Australia for very many years, and this is next level heat.
1: So what's the temperature like, the mid-30s?
2: Yeah, so, you know, on Tuesday, the country set a new May record, and that was 35.1 degrees Celsius. Now, that doesn't sound like much. And, you know, when we're used to temperatures hitting that in Sydney all the time, particularly in the warmer months, but it takes on a different, a different complexion in the UK, and there's a bunch of different reasons for that. But I must say, and it pains me to say this a little bit because I've got dual citizenship, but one of the reasons it takes on a different complexion is that the Brits do love to moan about it.
1: What are the other reasons? Why does it feel hotter there at that temperature?
2: Well, part of it's the housing. That it was built for a different time. It was built to try and keep the heat in rather than keep it out. And this is another one as well. Now, I'm old enough to remember, you know, when I was growing up in Australia, air conditioning was a real luxury, right? You know, it didn't seem like many people had it. And while not every house in Australia has air conditioning now, the latest stats say about 70% do. In the UK, that number is 5%.
1: Wow.
2: Only 5% of homes have it. So, you know, it's not an option for most people.
0: Right. Look at you, Mark Taylor over there selling Fujitsu. Actually, now it's General. They've changed it to the General.
2: Well, that's the thing. I mean, you know, we're all used to seeing ads like that, you know, during the cricket or whatever. If you're in Australia, it's common. You just don't see that here. And actually, part of it is political as well. When you build a new house in the UK, it's not as easy as just ticking a box and saying, oh, look, I can afford to put air conditioning in, I will. And there's all sorts of sort of green regulations which mean that air conditioning really has to be a last resort for builders.
0: Right.
1: Well, poor old...
0: Just crack a window.
1: Crack a window, but you're not going to get the afternoon sea breeze. It's a different geography, all of that. So you're saying we should be sympathetic to the English people who are saying it's incredibly hot and we're not coping.
2: Spare a thought for me, you know.
1: Okay.
2: Half Australian, half British.
1: Let's have a telethon for Riley.
0: Why don't we just welcome you back like an ISIS bride, Riley? We'll put you up at Albo's place. Mate, well, thank you for keeping us up to code on that.
1: That's right. Get some new deodorant and deal, okay?
0: Good luck.
2: Thanks, guys.
1: Thanks, Riley.
0: It's Jonesy and Amanda driving you home.
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5: 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Let Jonesy and Amanda make it better.
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0: Hello there, it's Jonesy and Amanda driving you home across Australia. Free
1: money, fast money,
2: extra cash,
3: any money, Jonesy and Amanda's.
0: 10 questions, 60 seconds on the clock. That's pretty smooth. You could pass if you don't know an answer. We'll come back to that question if time permits. You get all the questions right, $1,000.
4: And if you think, you know what, I can walk away with that, great. But if you want to try for $2,000, you can do that by answering a bonus question, but it's double or nothing.
0: Gary, it won't be no Gary, it'll be yes Gary.
4: Hi, Gary.
5: That's what I want to hear. Amanda, how are you?
0: Good, thanks, mate.
4: This hasn't gone off for ages, Gary. Do you feel in your bones it could be you today?
5: I believe it belongs to a Victorian. It's got to come my way.
4: All right.
0: I see what you're doing here. You're going with like a state thing. You know, statistically, more Victorians have won this than any other state.
4: I don't think I've read that statistic, Brendan.
0: It's happening.
4: You're rubbing your face. I know what that means.
0: Not one Queenslander has ever won this.
4: Really?
0: Seriously.
4: Well, Gary, let's see what we can do for you. We've got 10 questions, 60 seconds. As we say, pass is your friend. If you're not sure, say pass. You might buy yourself some time, okay?
5: Fantastic.
4: Gary, good luck. Here we go. Question one. Who won the State of Origin last night?
5: New South Wales.
4: Question two. Finish this. Money makes the world go
5: round.
4: Question three. How many arms do most starfish have?
5: Eight.
0: Oh.
4: Plops, they've got five.
0: Oh, that's an octopus.
4: They're creepy enough Gary. Looking without having eight. Ugh. Oh, Gary.
5: Thank you
4: for trying.
0: Well, you know,
5: thank you.
0: Your fellow Victorians are going to go, good on you, Gary.
4: Oh, good on you.
5: Oh, no, Gary, no.
0: Gary, no.
4: Thank you,
0: Gary. Mate, thank you. You started off with such confidence. Good. And if you'd like to register, jonesydemanda.com.au. Can I ask you, Gary, before you go, do you sleep with your door open?
4: Your bedroom door.
5: Oh, you know what? Closed.
4: Yeah.
0: Close. You're a close guy.
4: I'll be intrigued to hear the results because I think
0: that's not because your fellow Victorians are going to come around and, you know.
4: And what, Brendan? Finish your sentence. Smile at Gary. No one wants that in your bedroom.
0: If you've just joined us, I know this sounds weird, but the pub test today.
4: Closing the bedroom door when you're home alone, does it pass the pub test?
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7: Good morning, I'm Cameron Smith. Work has started on Scone Road to repair damage caused by this year's floods. The future of the Mount Arthur coal mine near Musselbrook has taken a dramatic turn. The long-term issue of overcrowding at Singleton High School may soon be eased.
6: With a journalist based right here in Musselbrook, we can deliver local stories from local voices that you simply can't get anywhere else.
8: Council, in my opinion, shouldn't be in the business of running aged care.
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6: 981 2NM, part of the community for over 70 years and still the Hunters' leaders in local.
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0: Hello there, it's Jonesy DeMatter driving you home. It's Thursday, Friday Junior. It's time to get down to the Jonesy DeMatter Arms for the pub test.
1: The pub test.
2: Pub test.
1: Does not pass the pub test.
2: Pub test.
1: Pub test. Does it pass the pub test?
2: Pub test.
3: Yeah, the pub test.
1: Doesn't pass the sniff test.
4: Stop it. It's not helpful.
5: We saw a video online of a man asking this incredibly important question.
6: When you're home alone, do you shut the door to your bedroom or do you just leave it open? Because no one's going to come in, and it's kind of weird if you don't shut it, but then it's kind of weird if you do, because it's like, what are you trying to hide and who are you hiding it from?
5: I would feel hugely insecure if the door was open. I just feel too vulnerable.
0: A few comments here. For me, shutting the door is just a natural habit from being a teen and having nosy siblings.
5: What about this one? Never. But the wardrobe door can't be open even for a fraction because monsters.
0: Yeah, the cracky monster. What about this one from Tesha? Mine's always open. Jemai Rai, you live in a share house, you said before.
7: I close and lock my door.
0: Yep. Yeah. We've established everyone was a bit panicky about his well-being.
5: Because what if there's a fire?
0: Yep. But it's a privacy lock.
7: Yeah, it's a privacy lock.
0: So any decent bread and butter knife or a long fingernail, for that matter, can open your door.
7: Great. Now I feel fantastic about
5: it. All you need is someone with a great set of cutlery to come by your house.
0: All you have.
5: Well, let's put it to you guys. Closing the bedroom door, when you're home alone, does this pass the pub test?
8: Cannot close the bedroom door. What happens if someone breaks in, you open your bedroom door, you don't know who's going to be standing there.
9: The door has to stay open. I have a cat who turns into the parkour king at 2 a.m. If that door was shut, he would beat it down.
10: Leave it open all the time. If you hear something, you know you can get out, or when you close it, that's it. You're stuck in that room and so good.
11: Definitely not closed. I like it open, even whether people are home or not. I just have to have it open, otherwise I just feel claustrophobic.
12: I have a cat who will scratch all night long if it's closed. Whether she wants to go in or out, it still needs to be open.
13: I don't have a bedroom door because I took it off because it was in an awful place. So I'm not a freak, I just don't have a door.
14: No, my question is, why would you close the bedroom door? At least you've got a dog or a cat. And if you're like me, I've got to pee 3 times a night. Mm. The door's shut, mate, I'm busting in. I've got to open the door before I get to the toilet.
5: That's true. That. You do have to factor in a bit of door opening
0: factor that.
5: Time.
0: I'll say this, I would be in prison and I would say, keep the door shut, okay, warden? If you can leave it open for me in the morning.
5: Makes me feel vulnerable. No, I don't want to be released, but I want you to lock the door.
0: Do you think, like, a prisoner, if they're in jail and it's pouring down rain, it's dreadful weather, do they ever say, geez, I'm glad I'm not out in that.
5: So cozy in here.
0: I'm not out in that.
15: Righto, you two. That's
5: enough. Enough of our ridiculous musings.
0: Yes.
5: Will we be back tomorrow?
0: Hey, big show tomorrow. You know who's going to be joining
5: us? It's Pete Murray. Don't point at me. I know it's Pete Murray.
0: Friday Feels Sessions, the FFS. He's going to bring his guitar and he's going to play a song.
5: Please join us.
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2: Good morning. I'm Cameron Smith. Parts of the Upper Hunter are on flood watch this morning. 58 millimetres was recorded at Carey's Peak in the Barrington Tops within a three-hour window last night. The Weather Bureau expecting heavy rainfall, which may lead to flash flooding near the Barrington Tops, including Beltrees and Cameron's Flat. A 23-year-old man has been charged following an alleged armed robbery near Maitland. Police say a service station on the New England Highway at Rutherford was targeted about 5:30 Wednesday morning. It's alleged a worker was threatened with a knife before cash was stolen. The man has now been refused bail to appear before court in July. New research has found 3 in 5 Australian dads were never asked about their mental health during pregnancy or the first year after birth. The findings come from Movember's More Than a Provider report, surveying more than 1,000 fathers. Hunter MP and Special Envoy for Men's Health, Dan Ripicoli, says too many dads are struggling in silence.
3: They do struggle in silence because there's been a change in their life. They think they've got to work harder, try and be the breadwinner, try and be the one that brings everything home, tries to be the one that holds everything together and doesn't complain and doesn't do anything like that. But we also need to be looking after ourselves too, because that's quite often where the things go really bad for blokes.
2: Turning to sport, the blue wave continues with New South Wales wrapping up the Women's Origin Series with a 12-4 victory over Queensland in Game 3 on the Gold Coast. It marks the first ever series sweep, with Scone's Yasmin Meeks awarded the Katrina Fanning Medal for Player of the Series.
18: Especially thank my team, made this so easy. It's so much fun playing in this team and I absolutely love being a part of it. State of Origin is the pinnacle of our game and still though so privileged to be able to be with you girls.
2: Audio on 9 there. That's your local news and sport. I'm Cameron Smith.
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23: Morning, I'm Phoebe Humphrey. The US and Iran have reportedly agreed on a 60-day memorandum of understanding that would extend the ceasefire as the final points of a peace deal are nutted out. US Treasury Secretary Scott Bessent says if the president agrees, it's not an attempt to end the war through compromise.
24: He's not going to take a bad deal, he's going to make a great deal.
23: An Aussie diver will join the squad helping to rescue a group of people stuck in a cave in Laos. Josh Richards getting the call up from Adelaide, telling Seven the conditions are incredibly tough.
25: It's basically diving in coffee.
23: 5 people were found alive after more than a week trapped. 2 remain missing. More ISIS brides could face arrest as federal police investigate 8 counter-terrorism offences. A 34-year-old woman faced court in Melbourne yesterday facing terror charges. She returned from Syria last September. And almost half of Aussies have changed the way they get around as a result of rising fuel prices. A Monash study found 45% have cut back driving or switched to public transport, walking or cycling.
20: 2NM, your sport now.
23: In sport, Hawthorn has jumped to 3rd on the AFL ladder, thumping St Kilda by 52 points. Jack Gunston finished with 5 majors and now leads the Coleman medal tally, but he's told Seven he can't take all the credit.
26: I said at halftime we're only as good as our midfield and our backs, and they move the ball well and makes that job, that role, a lot easier.
23: And New South Wales has created a slice of women's origin history in its 12-4 win over Queensland in Game 3 on the Gold Coast. The Blues retaining the shield and securing a maiden series whitewash. That's the latest news and sport.
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21: Rain continuing to fall around the Upper Hunter should ease this afternoon when we get to a top of 21 degrees for your Friday. Tomorrow and Sunday, both sunny and 20 degrees. Monday also sunny to start the new week. A little bit cooler though, 18 for next week. Right now at, what are we looking at, 5 minutes after six, I'm currently showing 16 degrees at Cassilis. I've also got 16 degrees right now at Bunnen, and you can check out our website, 2andm.com.au, for the latest competitions, community events and local news.
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21: Good morning. Welcome to the weekend. It's starting here on the 100% Hunter Breakfast Show. I trust the week is coming along nicely. Boy, did we get some weather. It has been bucketing down around the Upper Hunter over the last 24 hours. Always like to know what's in your rain gauge. Next time you head out there and have a look at it, make sure you text it through to us, 0455 33 1981. The final working day of the month, which means we're giving away cupcakes. Also, we'll do the draw for Bear's Daily Challenge. We'll just give you a couple more opportunities to get into that. We're also going to go to the cinema. Well, actually, Netflix, to be fair. M for Movies will join us in half an hour, having a look at the new Sacha Baron Cohen, Ladies First. That's coming up on Netflix. In fact, it's on Netflix at the moment. Mrs. Bear and I watched it last night. Tina Turner for you right now. Then we're back to have a look at the news headlines around the place. If you flipped your age, what would you be? For me, it doesn't change. I'm still 55, which is a little bit sad.
4: Aww.
21: How about you? 6543 1981. That's our question of the day. You're on 2&M.

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1: Let's see what is going on in around the world. Iran and the US have traded airstrikes after President Trump dismissed a deal involving the Strait of Hormuz, saying peace talks aren't there yet. Trump said he's close to ending the war, which is also what he says every time he microwaves something and walks away out of the kitchen, as if he microwaves anything or cooks anything for that matter. Trump has refiled his lawsuit against the Wall Street Journal, claiming media mogul Rupert Murdoch promised not to publish a story about Trump's ties to Jeffrey Epstein. Trump reportedly said he felt betrayed, which is tough when your whole legal strategy is basically the Real Housewives of court. Treasury Secretary of Australia Jenny Wilkinson says the nation's top income earners benefit from investment tax breaks by about $700,000 over their lifetime, while average earners get just $5,700. Australians reacted by saying, oh good, inequality's finally being measured like frequent flyer points. So if you weren't absolutely sure, the rich get richer. The poor, well, they can make up their own minds. That's how it works in Australia these days. Small business owners say Labor's proposed capital gains tax changes are handcuffing ambition, though experts say if your business dream can't survive a tax adjustment, your real business plan may have just been perhaps inherit a warehouse or just inherit something. You need to do a little bit better than that. A new study suggests insect repellent may not always stop mosquitoes, with scientists finding mozzies can learn to associate repellent with food, which means mosquitoes are now adapting faster than us humans. And honestly, over the last few years, that really does track with me. Mozzies are smarter than us. Work is about to begin on Brisbane's $3.6 billion Olympic Stadium, despite protests and legal challenges. Officials say construction will begin next Monday, while Brisbane residents say perfect. Just in time for us to complain about traffic until 2042, which I'm sure they will do. In the sporting world, NRL has backed the referee's decision to send Kalyn Ponga off in Origin 1. A controversial decision to send off the fullback. The NRL says the State of Origin referee Ashley Klein got the call correct. Queensland, I can hear the Queenslanders now, they disagree. And also, New South Wales have made Origin history with the first series whitewash in the women's game with a scrappy 12-4 victory on the Gold Coast last night.
2: With the last play of the series, and it's all over. The 2026 Women's State of Origin Series ends with a blue wash.
1: Audio there from Channel 9. Well done to the New South Wales Blues. One whitewash. Hopefully there's another one in the works. What's going on in your world? Give us a call. 6543-1981 is that phone number. Driving carefully on the roads. It is still very, very wet out there after all of that overnight rain. 14 minutes after 6, you're on 2NM.

0: Good morning, 2&M, it's Bear.
1: Good morning, Bear.
0: G'day. Bernie, how you doing for a Friday, mate?
1: Yeah, not bad.
0: That's the way. What do you got for me today, mate?
1: First I'd like to say welcome to Gadigal Country.
0: Rocket to Gadigal Country, absolutely. Yes, good work.
1: Yep, and also, why is the sky blue?
0: Why is the sky blue?
1: Because nobody asked what he's feeling.
0: Because nobody asked how it was feeling, okay. Why was the picture sent to jail?
1: Don't know.
0: It was framed.
1: My daughter went to get a license.
0: Yeah?
1: She got 8 out of 10.
0: Right.
1: She was lucky to tell the two people jumped out of the way.
0: Nicely finished off there. Well done. Good on you, Bernie. Thanks for that, mate.
1: You're welcome, mate. Bye.
0: There we go. Bernie gets the final word on our Friday morning joke off. A couple of jokes for you to take to work or school, wherever you're going this morning. How about at 18 and a half minutes after six, we take our first break for the morning. We'll come back and see if there's any problems on the roads. You're on 2&M.
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0: No accidents to report on the roads of the Hunter Valley at this early stage. However, with the amount of rain that we've had in the last 48 hours, it is possible a road or two might be flooded. If it is, forget it. Turn around, go back home, ring up work and say, Bear said I could have a long weekend. And also, while you're at it, give us a call and tell us where that's happening at. 6543 1981 is the phone number. 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
0: Now, here's a question for you. I mean, we are wanting you to flip your age this morning. Tell us how old would you be if you swapped the numbers around. But more importantly than anything else is, what would you do if you won yourself $10,000? Think of what you could do with 10 grand. That would be a pretty solid holiday in most parts of the world for a couple of people. It might pay off a bit more of the house. It might pay for a big night out, something to that effect. Oh, you know what? That part is entirely up to you. To put yourself in the running for the $10,000, starting on Monday, we are going to play 10K Cash Tracks. It's pretty easy. The beginning of each hour, I'm going to tell you to listen out for a song. I might play a little bit of this. So I'll play a little bit of that and I'll say, when you hear me play Queen's I Want to Break Free in its entirety, then you just got to jump on the phone, 6543 1981. And if I answer it, then you have got yourself an entry into the draw and could win $10,000. Do I need to do this again? It is all thanks to the Musselbrook RSL Club with the 10K members draw Wednesday and Friday nights. It all starts on Monday, 10K cash tracks. Thanks again to the Musselbrook RSL. Keep it locked here on 981 2NM for your chance to be richer, both in knowledge and in your bank account. What a way to start the week next Monday. Here's Billy Joel here on 2NM.

0: Now, that is a happy song to bounce you into the weekend this morning. In fact, we're going to be talking about weekend songs a little bit later in the program. In the meantime, a local news update from Cam. Police have charged a man over an alleged armed robbery on the New England Highway at Rutherford. What is that, Bush Ranger? We still have armed robberies in this day and age. On the other side of that, Bears Daily Challenge, your second last chance to get into our draw. We'll be doing that later this morning. You're on 2NM.
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2: Good morning, I'm Cameron Smith. Police have charged a man over an alleged armed robbery at Rutherford. Police say a knife was used to threaten a service station employee early Wednesday. The suspect was arrested hours later at a nearby home where police allegedly found cash and a knife. He'll face Newcastle Court in July. 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Applications close on Friday, the 5th of June. Road users across the Upper Hunter are being urged to take action for road safety today on Fatality-Free Friday. The call comes as Australia records its worst road toll in more than a decade, with the Hunter region unfortunately a large contributor. More than 1,300 lives have been lost on the nation's road in the past year. So far in 2026, in the Hunter, we've lost 11.
3: 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So we're really asking people to slow down, to stay focused, and remember that every choice you make on the road can help protect someone in your local community, not just on this Fatality-Free Friday, but every day.
2: That's Russell White from the Australian Road Safety Foundation. Singleton is getting a head start on National Tree Day this weekend. A community tree planting event will be held this Sunday along the Hunter River at Dunolling. The event runs from 9:30 to 11:30 a.m. behind Merrick's Dog Park. Volunteers of all ages are encouraged to take part. In local sport, there's every chance we won't see any Group 21 action this weekend due to the rain, but here's what's supposed to happen. Tomorrow, Singleton host Aberdeen in a second versus third clash before Denman host Greater Brangston on Sunday. Also on Sunday, the undefeated Scone travel to Muswellbrook. In the women's, Merriwar host Murrurundi and Aberdeen travel to Singleton. That's your local news and sport. I'm Cameron Smith.
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4: Morning, I'm Phoebe Humphrey. The US and Iran have reached a tentative agreement to extend the current ceasefire. The 60-day memorandum of understanding now just needs the approval of President Donald Trump. It would extend the ceasefire by 60 days. New models contradict Treasury's claims that Labor's housing tax reforms will only push rents up by around $2 a week. The Master Builders Association, Real Estate Institute and Property Council have crunched their own numbers and claim the reforms could see renters paying up to $477 a year more. Australia's heard the last of The Voice, with John Farnham confirming he'll not perform in public again. The 76-year-old's told News Corp it's no longer possible to sing on stage as a result of surgeries he's had during his treatment for cancer. A giant tribute will be held for the Aussie star in Melbourne in September, and a New South Wales woman who changed a single digit in her Powerball numbers will now walk away with $60 million. In addition to winning Division 1, the combo also saw her score Division 2 19 times.
1: 2NM, your sport now.
4: In sports, St Kilda has paid the price for a goalless opening half, going down to the Hawks by 52 points overnight, and a historic Origin whitewash on the Gold Coast, with the Blues downing the Maroons to sweep the series 3-0. The scores were level at halftime before New South Wales ran away to win 12-4. Skipper Isabel Kelly says it was a special series for her.
5: Every single time we come together, it's got this feeling about it that you just support each other no matter what, and that showed in our six-week block.
4: That's the latest news in sport.
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0: This morning should ease up as we progress our way through Friday the 29th of May. Top of 21 expected for the afternoon. Right now at 25 minutes to 7, I'm showing 16 at Denman, it's 17 at Greta, and 2 M's on iHeart. 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
1: Huge thanks to Harvey Norman Musselbrook Fair, proudly supporting a show that has no plan and way too much confidence for this time of day.
0: Good morning, 2 M, it's Bear.
2: Good morning, how are you?
0: Very well, Gerald. What can I do for you, mate?
2: You're talking bad jokes today.
0: Yeah, what do you got for us?
2: Who is the strongest person in the world?
0: Who is the strongest person in the world, Gerald?
2: Police officer.
0: Police officer?
2: Yeah.
0: Why is that?
2: They can hold up 1,000 cars with one hand.
0: That's a good one. I wasn't expecting that. Gerald, thank you for that, mate. We're loving the jokes this morning.
2: Okay,
0: also, hey, very quickly, if you flipped your age, how old would you be?
2: 8.
0: Happy days. Happy birthday, mate.
2: Be 18 on the 14th of next month.
0: I look forward to celebrating it with you. Thanks, mate.
2: Okay, see ya.
0: There we go. We started with a joke off from Bernie a few minutes ago, and now Gerald's getting in on the action. We do want to know how old you would be if you flipped your age. Some people are sounding very happy. Other people, not so much this morning. Bear's Daily Challenge. Someone's going to be happy because we're going to do that draw after 8:30 this morning. This is just about your second chance to get into the draw. The tough clue at 6:30. It's all about food on a Friday. We're looking for a dish that includes mince or beans, chopped onion, coriander, cheese and lime for seasoning. What is the food that we're talking about? If you know what includes mince, beans, chopped onion, coriander, cheese and lime for seasoning, jump on that phone right now, 6543 1981. Correct answer gets you into that draw. Also, a big bear hug because you're clever and you got it at 6:30. Tracy Chapman, she's in her fast car, hopefully driving carefully this morning because it's pretty wet around the valley.

0: banter that might derail things completely. 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The Run Home with Pete Holland. 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

0: Good morning, 2&M. This is Bear.
1: Hey, Bear. It's Tiffany.
0: G'day, Tiff. How are you doing for a Friday?
1: I'm good. You?
0: Not too bad at all. You'd like to play Bear's Daily Challenge?
1: I would.
0: We're looking for a dish that includes mince or beans, chopped onion, coriander, cheese, and lime for seasoning. What do you reckon it is?
1: Would it be burritos by chance?
0: Oh, you're extremely close. I'll even give you another shot at that because I'm a generous bloke on a Friday. Come from the same area. What do you reckon? Very similar. Very similar. You hold it in your hand.
1: Oh,
0: it'll
1: be tacos.
0: Hey. There you go, Tiff. Well done to you. What's the plan for the weekend?
1: If footy's on, go to footy. If not, play snooker for the weekend.
0: Oh, where do you play snooker at?
1: At the workies.
0: All right. Are you good?
1: No, my son's better.
0: Okay, then. Well, the more you play, the better you get. Fair enough, then. Tiff, I'll send an entry to you. You have a fantastic weekend, whether it's at the footy or playing snooker.
1: All right, thanks.
0: Bye.
1: Bye.
0: I should also mention Tiffany's very lucky because she gets the bear hug for getting it right at 6:30 for being very clever. And also because we're doing our 10K cash tracks for the next 4 weeks, Tiff, you get to hang on to that bear hug for an entire month. So do with it as you wish. Take your time and then send it back to us, you know, by the end of June, if that's all right. We are going to talk some movies now.
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5: 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It's Junior.
6: What's his name? Henry Jones Junior.
7: Lake Indiana. The name's a dog, Indiana.
0: Today it's the new Netflix comedy starring Sacha Baron Cohen called Ladies First.
8: You stole my job.
9: I need to relax.
10: I'm just getting started.
11: You see the problem on that?
12: He wants to sit at the big girl's table.
13: The board had any balls, I'd be the CEO of
14: my... Had any balls? The delicate sacks that dangle from your body with the slightest tap sends you weeping to the ground.
13: Yes. She's a lady.
0: That's the trailer for Ladies First on Netflix, and the lady who always comes first when it comes to talking about cinema is M for Movies. Good morning, my love. How are we doing?
15: Good morning, Bear. I'm so well, thank you. How are you?
0: Excellent for a Friday. Tell us about Ladies First. What's the synopsis, first of all?
15: Okay, so this movie is very silly, so don't get too excited about anything too intellectual going on here. And it's also been done before. So basically, Sacha Baron Cohen is a jerk. He's an advertising creative director guy in an ad agency. And, you know, he's a misogynist. He's like a player. He has lots of girlfriends. And anyway, so one of his big accounts decides that they need kind of some female leadership.
0: Right.
15: And so he kind of just nominally hires someone from the team. He doesn't really care who it is. It's a woman, just to make them look good so they don't lose the account. Anyway, and that's Rosamund Pike. And so Sacha Baron Cohen is the jerk. And but anyway, he walks outside, donks his head, and suddenly wakes up in a world where women are in charge. And
0: ooh,
15: he has to like kind of... you know, the shoes on the other foot, so to speak.
0: Fish out of water.
15: Yes. So then he has to navigate a world where he's on the receiving end of the treatment he'd been dishing out for his entire life.
0: So Sacha Baron Cohen has made a career out of playing very, very interesting characters and comedic characters. But in this one, it sounds like it might be a little bit closer to just being a relatively normal person, albeit hugely misogynistic.
15: Well, yes, but he still brings that kind of absurdist ridiculousness, like takes it to the nth degree.
0: Right.
15: Like it's actually so funny. I didn't really expect it to be this good, but it is the funniest thing I've seen in ages, and it's 100% because of him. His ability, like his comedic timing and the nuance he brings to things, and like also just how ridiculous he's willing to be, makes this movie so, so funny. My husband and I both thought it was hilarious.
0: So does that mean the Rosamund Pike character is like the straight man in this one?
15: Oh, 100%. And she's brilliant. So she's a really strong actress. And
0: yes.
15: Actress. So she plays an excellent straight guy to Sacha Baron Cohen. But like it's also there's a lot of gags in it, a lot of visual gags, like, you know, about the advertising world and the way that women are advertised too. So there's plenty of lols in it. It is actually I cried laughing.
0: Okay. All right. Well, that's a good wrap. So what's your rating for Ladies First on Netflix?
15: I'm going to give it a 3.5 because, like, it's not going to change your life. And I do say that a lot. Like, this is a thing that's been done before, like What Women Want with Mel Gibson. Oh, sorry, yeah, it was Mel Gibson.
3: Yep.
15: And
3: yes, I remember
15: also,
3: that.
15: Like, even, yeah, Mrs. Doubtfire with Robin Williams, like Tootsie back in the day with Dustin Hoffman. Like, these movies, this theme has been worked to death. But, like, they still managed to squeeze some very, very funny juice out of it. So, yeah, 3.5.
3: All right, go and check out Ladies First on Netflix and make sure you join us next Friday for the 100% Hunter Breakfast Show for M for Movies. You have a great weekend.
15: Thank you so much, Bear.
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0: Roads are showing no accidents, but it's going to be wet out there. Some big puddles as well, and maybe a few potholes have opened up over the last couple of days. So drive very carefully, keep those headlights on, and call us if you've seen anything on 6543 1981 or send me a message on the Hunter Connect text. 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
0: So local, you can hear the drops falling out of the trees with the amount of rain we've had recently. Got a message from John. G'day, Bear. G'day, John. Just on 16 mil of nice, steady, soaking rain in the rain gauge since yesterday morning here at Eastbrook Links. Just what the doctor ordered. Cheers, John. John, thank you so much. Have a great weekend. I actually thought it might have been a little higher than 16 mils. Last night we were at Matt's Playhouse from what time? 7 till 9 o'clock, and it seemed to rain very heavily, quite steadily. Hopefully the rain is falling where you are. If you're in parts where it's been somewhat like a drought recently and you've had some rainfall, we'd love to hear about it. Give us a call and tell us about it this morning, 6543 1981. Or be like John and text us 0455 33 1981. A bear fact today coming your way about Russian. We'll do that very soon. Right now, Aaron's taking us back to 1942. The world's biggest selling song was recorded on this day.
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2: Looking back on May 29 and just double checking the date, yes, it is late May, Bing Crosby recorded the Irving Berlin song White Christmas on this day in 1942, became the biggest selling song of all time.
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2: To 1953, Edmund Hillary and Sherpa Tenzing Norgay became the first to reach the summit of Mount Everest.
5: You've got to get people who are well acclimatized, who have the drive and the enthusiasm at the right time.
2: In 1987, Michael Jackson made an unsuccessful bid to buy the remains of the Elephant Man. It was one of the strange events at the time that earned him the nickname Wacko Jacko.
6: Wacko Jacko. I'm not a wacko.
2: Boris Yeltsin became Russian president in 1990. And remember when the comeback series of Roseanne was sensationally axed in 2018 after only 2 months after the star posted tweets the network said was inconsistent with their values?
7: Did you get the antidepressants?
8: They're all yours. If you're not happy, I have no chance of being happy.
2: May 29 birthdays, one of Australia's most recognised voices, Pete Smith, is 87.
9: Sail of the century.
2: Bernie Lynch is 73. He and Grace Knight were the driving forces behind the Eurogliders. Danny Elfman is also 73, went from being a member of Oingo Boingo in the 80s to creating movie scores for the likes of Batman and the Avengers, and he composed this TV theme. Singer-songwriter Melissa Etheridge turned 65. Noel Gallagher from Oasis celebrates his 59th. Mick Warhurst turns 53, well known for her time on Spicks and Specks.
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2: Wallabies legend Stephen Larkham is 52. These days he's coaching the Brumbies.
29: Stephen Larkham, try has been awarded.
2: And Mel B's 51 today. Scary Spice from the Spice Girls.
30: So I roll.
2: Finally, one of the true entertainment legends, Bob Hope, was born on this day in 1903, lived to the age of 100.
31: Now they're wonderful. They all have their Oscars, but are they happy?
2: Remembering the great Bob Hope, born on this day, May 29. Oh!

0: Nights on 2NM. Everything from the interesting to the strange, as well as the truly bizarre.
1: This one is strange. Have you ever wondered why some Russians speaking English sound a bit blunt? Turns out it's not their attitude, it's actually grammar. Russian skips heaps of little words that English loves, like the, are, am, is, are, or do, or does. Where we say the tractor, Russian just says tractor and expects context to do the heavy lifting. So when speaking English, those softening words sometimes disappear, making perfectly friendly Russian people sound like they're announcing winter has defeated the village. Basically, they're not rude. They're just being a little bit more efficient than we are. We'll go with that, but I think perhaps they are being a little bit rude sometimes. That is a very interesting bare fact. Tim, thank you so much for that one. A local news update from Cam's on the way. Parts of the Upper Hunter on flood watch this morning, including Bell Trees. On the other side of that, I'm going to get you ready for the weekend with our top seven at seven.

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9: Good morning, I'm Cameron Smith. Parts of the Upper Hunter are on flood watch this morning. 58 millimetres was recorded at Carey's Peak in the Barrington Tops within a three-hour window last night. More than 100 millimetres was recorded at Comboyne closer to the coast. The Weather Bureau is expecting heavy rainfall, which may lead to flash flooding near the Barrington Tops, including Beltrees and Cameron's Flat. A new report shows modern dads are more involved and emotionally open than ever, but many are missing out on support. Movember found one in four fathers rated their mental or physical health as poor or fair in their child's first year. Hunter MP Dan Ripicoli says becoming a dad can be one of the life's hardest transitions.
10: And one of the biggest things is you go from being you and your partner, you're together, you're the number one backer of each other, and you spend so much time together. And then obviously when a baby comes along, it changes completely.
9: Two draft public environment reports have been released for the Hunter Valley Operations Continuation Project. The reports cover proposed continuation works at HVO North and HVO South. Community consultation is now open. Submissions close on the 17th of June. Community consultation is ramping up for the New England Renewable Energy Zone. EnergyCo has opened applications for its community reference groups. The call comes ahead of a series of consultation events planned for June. Turning to sport, after an incredibly successful season, the Newcastle Jets have confirmed the departure of 10 of its players. Amongst the departures is the club's top goal scorer for last season, Clayton Taylor, along with Lockie Bayless, Mark Natter and Ben Gibson. Striker Lockie Rose will also depart the club to head to Dundee United in Scotland. That's your local news and sport. I'm Cameron Smith.
1: National News now.
11: Morning, I'm Phoebe Humphrey. Federal police have revealed they have 8 ongoing investigations in relation to the so-called ISIS brides. A 34-year-old woman faced court in Melbourne yesterday, charged with terror offences after returning from Syria last September. She's now the fourth woman with ISIS links charged. The opposition leader isn't sorry for his unparliamentary remark towards the Prime Minister during a fiery question time exchange. Angus Taylor muttered that Anthony Albanese was arrogant, but he's told Nine he could have said worse.
12: I had to withdraw it. It was unparliamentary. But what I am hearing everywhere I go is far worse than that.
11: An experienced Aussie diver is flying to Laos to help rescue a group trapped in a cave. Josh Richards will form part of the international rescue squad, helping to get out 5 villagers who have been stuck there for more than a week.
13: It's pretty dreadful from what we've seen. People should be scared. I'm scared.
11: They're on 7. 2 people remain unaccounted for. And most of Australia can expect a drier than average winter, according to the Bureau's latest outlook.
1: 2NM, your sport now.
11: In sport, Hawthorn has surged past St Kilda 119-67 at Marvel Stadium. The Hawks kicked 8 straight and held the Saints goalless in a dominant first half to now sit at the top of the AFL ladder. And more than 20,000 people have signed a petition demanding NRL referee Ashley Klein to be dumped from Game 2 of State of Origin. It's after Wednesday night's controversial send-off of Kalen Ponga. Last night, the Blues won the Women's Origin in a series whitewash. That's the latest news and sport.
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15: Still a little bit more weather to experience. We should see some showers for this morning. That'll ease up this afternoon. A top of 21 expected for your Friday ahead of what will be a beautiful sunny weekend. Couldn't ask for better. 20 degrees and sunshine for both Saturday and Sunday. Monday still sunny, but a little bit cooler to start the new week with 18. Right now at 5.5 minutes after 7, currently showing 16 at Gundy, 17 at Jerry's Plains and 2nm.com.au. It's where you get the latest local info and events from around the valley.
1: This is The Bear on the 100% Hunter Breakfast Show, the only show that runs entirely on attitude and reheated pizzas.
15: Oh, man, I could go some reheated pizza. Good morning. Welcome to the weekend. It has started right here on the 100% Hunter Breakfast Show. I said that about an hour ago. It's continually starting throughout the show this morning. What have we got for you? Well, it's the final working day of the month, which means later in this hour, we're going to give away a dozen delicious cupcakes from Cakes by Tamara. Also got heaps of shout-outs to do. My goodness, I don't know if I've ever had this many before. Also, we're looking to reverse your age. This is our question of the day, 6543-1981. If you reverse the digits of your age, how old will you be? Unfortunately, for some of us, it makes no difference. We'd still be 55.
16: Aww.
15: Thanks for your concern. Also, to get you pumped and ready for the weekend, our top 7 at 7 is going to be songs that get us ready for the weekend. We'll do that after Daddy Cool and their Eagle Rock this morning. 6.5 minutes after 7 on the 100% Hunter Breakfast Show. I am pumped for the weekend. How about you?

0: on 981 2NM. 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It's Bears Top 7 at 7.
1: Weekend moods from Friday fever to Sunday slowdown. I've got a handpicked seven that celebrate the days that bookend our lives. Songs that name check Saturday, Sunday, or the weekend itself. Perfect for your drive home or that moment when you need a soundtrack for planning the next 2 days. I'm going to kill the music bed off and start at number seven with an Aussie favourite. Saturday night. Cold Chisel at number seven on our weekend songs. What about number two? Let's head over to Sunday with you two. Looking for the weekends to get you excited, or the songs to get you excited for the weekend. What about Cat Stevens? Another Saturday night.
2: Another Saturday night.
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3: Saturday in the park, I think it was the 4th of July. 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
1: Mind you, if you got a little bit too excited, Elton John might have it for you on a Saturday night because it's all right for fighting. Our weekend song top seven continues. If you've had a fight on a Saturday night, you might want to take it easy on Sunday morning with Maroon 5.

0: go. Seven tracks to carry you from the Friday rush to the slow-brewed calm of Sunday. Crank one up, pick your day, and enjoy the soundtrack to whatever you've got planned. Which of those, well, gets your weekend fired up?
1: 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It's the best way to start your day in the Hunter. Hey, Siri.
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1: 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It's time to wake up with 981 2NM.
0: It's the best way to start your weekend here in the Upper Hunter. We're flipping your age this morning. How old are you? Swap the digits around and see what we get. 6543 1981's the number. Put yourself in the running for the pie and cake of your choice from Crofts Pies Aberdeen. Here's Roxette, The Look on 981 2NM.

0: The immortal lyrics, na na na na na na na na na na na na na na na na na na na na na na na na na na. Tell you what, they mean something to you, don't they? If your age was flipped, how old would you be? For some of us, we would still be 55. But for others, it changes. It could be better, it could be worse. We heard from Gerald earlier. He's going to be 8, if that's the case. Nicely done. On our Facebook page, AM981, poor old Julie is 76. Stash, he's 74. That's not something nice to wake up to, is it? Paul gets to be 27, and the great Gus Pettman gets to be 25. There are some winners there, although Shane and Jason and I are all in the same category, and we still get to be 55. How old will you be if you flip the digits in your age? Give me a call this morning, 6543 1981. We might have some fun at your expense.
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1: 2NM local traffic.
0: No accidents to report on the roads of the Upper Hunter, but it is pretty wet out there with some big puddles, maybe even a couple of flooded roads in parts. If it's flooded, you turn up there, just turn around and go back home again, call the work and say, yeah, having a long weekend, because that's the safe decision, and Bear said I could do so. Give me a call, tell me where that's at as well. 6543 1981. We'll send the message on the Hunter Connect text. It's 0455 3 1981.
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0: Do have a message on the Hunter Connect text. I haven't looked up to see who it is because it's only just come through a short moment ago. It says, I am 9,391 days year old. No, we're looking just the years. Just reverse the digits, please. I do like the way you're thinking. 0455 33 1981 is that Hunter Connect text. It's 21 minutes after 7. Rainy conditions around the valley should ease up this afternoon, and a top of 21 for your Friday. Here's Chris Isaac.

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0: Russell Morris and his real thing for a Friday morning on the 100% Hunter Breakfast Show. We're looking to flip your age. If you swap the digits around, are you older or are you younger, or are you like some of us and just the same? Give us a call this morning, 6543-1981's that number. In the meantime, a local news update. Today is fatality-free Friday. We've already seen 11 deaths on our road this year, continuing our trend of being one of the worst in the state. Cam's got all of that sad information coming your way when it's local news first on 2NM. Then it is clue number 2 and 3 for Bear's Daily Challenge. I'll explain after the news. Don't you go anywhere.
1: Rub the sleep from your eyes and stick this guy in your ears. 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
1: Good morning, I'm Cameron Smith. A man accused of an armed robbery at a Rutherford service station has been refused bail. The incident happened just after 5:30 a.m. Wednesday on the New England Highway. Police say the offender threatened staff with a knife before fleeing with cash. Fatality Free Friday is prompting renewed calls for safe driving across the Upper Hunter. Research shows more than 70% of drivers admit to breaking road rules. Speeding and mobile phone use remain common risk factors in the Hunter. Russell White from the Australian Road Safety Foundation says every decision behind the wheel matters.
2: Fatality-free Friday is really about reminding Australians that every road death is preventable and that our choices matter. And we're really asking people to join the journey by making safer decisions every time they use the road, not just on this Fatality-free Friday, but every day.
1: Residents in the Upper Hunter are being invited to have their say on plans to extend Hunter Valley operations. The draft public environment report outlines proposed continuation works at both Hunter Valley operations north and south. The projects are being assessed under federal environmental legislation. Community feedback is being sought until the 17th of June. Singleton Council is inviting locals to help plant trees ahead of National Tree Day. The planting will take place along the Hunter River at Dunolly this Sunday morning. Free coffee, a sausage sizzle and kids activities will be on offer. Native plants will also be available to take home. In local sport, Hunter Rugby's President's Cup gets underway tomorrow, weather permitting. Singleton will host Muswellbrook in an all Upper Hunter clash. Nelson Bay takes on Cooks Hill. Scone have the bye. And the Blues have completed a clean sweep in the Women's Origin, downing Queensland 12 points to 4 on the Gold Coast. Scone's Yasmin Meeks was named the player of the series. That's your local news and sport. I'm Cameron Smith.
0: National news now.
3: Morning, I'm Phoebe Humphrey. The United States and Iran have reportedly agreed to a 60-day memorandum of understanding that would extend the ceasefire as the sticking points of a peace deal are beefed out. Donald Trump is still to tick off on it all. U.S. Treasury Secretary Scott Bessent says from the president's point of view, a lot of those points are non-negotiable.
4: They cannot pursue a nuclear weapon, and the Strait of Hormuz has to be free and open as it was before.
3: New modelling is challenging Treasury's claim that Labor's proposed housing tax changes could only nudge rents up slightly. Industry groups, including the Master Builders, Real Estate Institute and Property Council, say their figures point to a much bigger impact. They're warning renters could be slugged up to $477 extra a year. And details of a huge concert honouring John Farnham's career have been announced. Hugh Jackman, Keith Urban and Celine Dion, among the names who'll perform in Melbourne this September. It comes as Farnsey admits he'll never perform in public again because of cancer surgeries.
0: 2NM, your sport now.
3: In sport, Hawthorn has jumped to third on the AFL ladder, thumping St Kilda by 52 points. Jack Gunston finished with five majors and now leads the Coleman medal. The blue wave continues with New South Wales wrapping up the Women's Origin Series with a 12-4 victory over Queensland in Game 3 on the Gold Coast. It marks the first ever series sweep. Round 13 of the NRL starts tonight with Cronulla hosting Manly. And the French Open heat has claimed another victim with Jannik Sinner eliminated overnight. That's the latest news in sport.
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7: Rain expected in parts of the Upper Hunter this morning, although it'll ease up this afternoon. A top 21 expected for the 29th of May at 25 minutes to 8. I'm showing 16 at McCully's Gap. Got 14 at Merriwar at the moment, and you can hear 2NM on iHeart. 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
0: Good morning. You've found a big helping of Bear for Breakfast. Remember to take small bites and prepare for indigestion.
7: Hello, 2NM, it's Bear.
8: Good morning, Bear. It's Ma calling this morning. How are you going?
7: I'm excellent. Ma, how about yourself for Friday?

0: always good. They're always good. And this lovely bits of rain we've had this week has been marvellous for everyone.
1: 100%. Ma?
0: I think so. There, yes, there.
1: How old would you be if you flipped your years?
0: Well, I'm not like you.
1: No.
0: I'm a lovely, sprightly, beautiful 26.
1: Oh, nicely done. If you were 26, what would you go and do with yourself this weekend, Ma?
0: Oh, my God, I'd travel somewhere, baby. Just hitchhike, bloody head somewhere, go to a beach, go to a concert, yeah.
1: Live it up.
0: I think so, Bear. You only live once and it's quite short.
1: Yep.
0: You know, so you got, you know, don't get stuck in the rut, I think, Bear, you know.
1: Live like you're 26 every day, perhaps, would be the ideal way to approach.
0: Absolutely, Bear. Boy, am I feeling good at 26 today, Bear.
1: Glad I could put a smile on your doll, Ma. You have a wonderful weekend.
0: I really will. I'll have a lovely weekend, John and I, and all the best and a good weekend to you and your listeners, Bear. And I'm looking forward to seeing who's going to win the prize a bit later. There's been a lot of entries.
1: We'll find out in about an hour. Thanks, Ma.
0: No worries, Bear. Bye.
1: Hello, 2&M. It's Bear.
2: Morning, Bear. How are you, buddy?
1: I'm very well, Ray. How about yourself and Wilson?
2: Oh, a bit still dry at the moment, but I think there's a little bit more rain coming.
1: It's a little bit there. A little bit this morning. We'll ease up as the day progresses. Now, Ray, how old would you be if you flipped your age?
2: Now, before I flip my age, Bear, I want one concession.
1: Yes.
2: I want the prices to be the same in that year.
1: What do you mean? Oh, you right. Want the price?
2: Yeah. So I would be 17, so a nice frothy chop would be around about 25 cents.
1: Oh, could you imagine what the world would be like, what Australia would be like if a schooner was worth 25 cents this afternoon?
2: Mate, how good would that be?
1: There's a promo. I'm not too sure if we'd get away with it, but it would be an expensive one. But it would be nice to go back to those days, that's for sure.
2: Yeah, and one other thing, Bear.
1: Yep.
2: 4 months before daylight saving starts. Yeah,
1: oh,
2: baby.
1: Go away. Here's this for you, by the way. Give Wilson a pat for us. Thanks, mate.
2: Thanks, mate. See ya.
1: There we go. Ray and Ma there this morning. And look, I am interested to know if you picked up on the fact that we are almost at the end of autumn. We're like halfway through the best time of the year. Winter is going to start on Monday, and I'm going to have a little bit to say about that in half an hour's time. We've also got some cupcakes to give away this half an hour because it is the final working day of the month. Got the cakes by Tamara to give away. Now, Bear's Daily Challenge, we're going to do that draw, as Mara alluded to, in about an hour's time. So I'm going to give away clues 2 and 3 for you right now. This is actually your final chance to get into the draw for this month. The first clue at 6:30 with Tiff was very clever enough to be able to pick up on. We're looking for a dish that includes mince or beans, chopped onion, coriander, cheese and lime. It's often eaten by hand. That's clue number 2, and it originated in Mexico. If you want to get yourself a final entry into this month's Bears Daily Challenge draw, jump on that phone right now, 6543 1981, and tell us what food we're talking about. It's always food on a Friday here on the 100% Hunter Breakfast Show. Here's Madonna.

0: Hello, 2&M, it's Bear.
1: Good morning again, Bear.
0: Hello again, Bernie. Are you ringing up to answer my challenge question for this morning?
1: Yes.
0: What food are we talking about, mates?
1: Tacos.
0: It is tacos. And Bernie, if we were flipping your age, how old will you be today?
1: Same as you.
0: Yeah, we're 55 together. There's a lot of us today.
1: We never get older.
0: No, we never get older. God, if that was only the case.
1: Chrissy would be 40. Well, she's 45, so she'd be 54.
0: Oh, I bet she's pleased to hear about that.
1: And Mason will be 12, so he'd be 21.
0: Oh, happy 21st to Mason for the day. Celebrate.
1: Hey, I'm Bert.
0: Yeah, Bernie.
1: Why aren't bears hungry?
0: Why what?
1: Why aren't teddy bears hungry?
0: Why aren't teddy bears hungry?
1: Because they're always stuffed.
0: Thanks, mate. See ya.
1: Bye.
0: Hello, 2&M. It's Bear.
2: Good morning, Bear. How are you doing today?
0: I'm excellent. Thank you, Mark. How about you?
2: Yeah, good. Thank you.
0: That's the way. You got an answer for Bear's Daily Challenge?
2: Tacos, mate.
0: Tacos is the right answer. And we're flipping our age today. How old would you be if you spun the numbers round on, mate?
2: Oh, 56.
0: 56. Well, it's not too bad. A little bit of an improvement for you there.
2: Yeah. Any improvement these days.
0: Anytime you can knock a few years off, it's a step in the right direction.
2: Correct.
0: All right, Mark, I'll send you. You got the final entry for the draw. We'll do that at 8:30 this morning.
2: Thanks very much, Bear.
0: See you, mate.
2: Bye.
0: The Bears Daily Challenge draw, that's coming your way after 8:30 this morning. We've had 70-odd entries throughout the month, so if you've got one, keep your fingers crossed. If you hear from me or if the phone rings after 8:30, there's a good chance it's me at the other end to tell you that you have picked up our prize pack for the month of May. And it's going to be going off for a month because we're doing our 10K cash track starting next Monday. Time for a break. We'll come back, have a look at what the roads are doing, and we've got so many celebration shout-outs to do before we get up to the 8 o'clock news on 2&M.
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0: Hello, 2NM, it's Bear.
5: Yeah, it's David from Murrundi here, Bear.
0: G'day, David, how are you this morning?
5: Not too bad, yourself?
0: Not too bad at all. What can I do for you for a Friday?
5: Just letting you know, we had 38 mils of rain overnight up here.
0: Now, it has been pretty dry up your way recently. It sounds like you had a good inundation last week and again this week.
5: Yeah, we had 58 last week and, 38 last night and 15 the night before. So, yeah, we're up over 100 mils for the month. So
0: starting
5: it certainly
0: to,
5: made a difference.
0: Starting to green up a little bit up there?
5: It certainly is, yes.
0: That is some excellent news. I know that it has been dry, so we're all very pleased for you, mate.
5: Yep.
0: Thanks for that, David.
5: Righty-ya.
0: Oh, also, very quickly, how old would you be if you flipped your age, mate?
5: 16.
0: Happy day. Go and enjoy life as a 16-year-old this weekend.
5: If you could.
0: If only. Thanks, mate.
5: Okay. See you later.
0: All right, great to hear from David Willowtree and also very pleased to hear that there is plenty of rain that's been falling in the drier parts of the Upper Hunter. That's some great news and hopefully some of that will work its way into Glenbourne and Glennys Creek Dam, which were sitting at 93% at the beginning of the week. How about we do this?
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0: Remind you that there are no problems at the moment on the roads of the Upper Hunter other than the wet conditions, maybe a few extra potholes. So drive carefully out there. 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
0: It's time for a celebration. Shout out. Strap yourself in, I tell you.

0: Celebrating around the valley, one that came in late yesterday for Thursday. Kylie Deacon of Scone wishing you the happiest of birthdays. It's your big zero. Haha, don't worry, I won't share how youngish you are because I value my life. I like that one very nicely. Kylie, I hope you had a fantastic birthday, however old you turned yesterday. For today, Sophie Cooper of Musselbrook, happy 14th birthday, Sophie. We hope you have the most incredible day, sending you all our love from Mum, Dad and Rylan. Also, Jono or Sump of Aberdeen, happy 41st birthday to our biggest supporter. Have the best day. We love you so much. Love from Liz, Henry, Faith and Lincoln with an XOXO at the back end of that. Chanel Wilson of Musselbrook today. We would like to wish a big happy 22nd birthday to our wonderful daughter, Chanel Wilson. Hope you have a wonderful birthday weekend with Hunter. Lots of love, Mum, Dad and your sisters. Also, Aurora Hedges of Musselbrook. Happy 10th birthday today, Aurora. With love from Nanny and Pa, Auntie Tim and Freya and Mum and Dad. Also, me and you, happy 21st birthday today from Mum Jess, Ben, Max and Pop. All the best and all the love in the world for your birthday. And tomorrow, Sasha from Sandy Hollow, happy birthday and have a great day from Jenny. So, oh, for Kylie yesterday, Sasha tomorrow and today, Sophie, Sump, Chanel, Aurora and Mia. I hope you all have fantastic birthdays. And if you know anybody celebrating into the future, make sure you let us know about it. Get to the website, 2nm.com.au, put in all those details, you'll get the shout out, and you'll also be in the draw for a dozen delicious cupcakes from Cakes by Tamara, which this month has been won by the wifey of Jamie. I've left a message for them, they haven't responded to it yet. They enjoyed their 16-year anniversary during the month of May. In fact, the comment was, 16 years married and somehow you haven't traded me in yet for a quieter model. Happy anniversary. So to Jamie and wifey, hope you did have a great anniversary during the month. And give us a call back and we'll give you the details on how you can pick up those wonderful cakes from Cakes by Tamara. Now, this has been probably the biggest birthday book we've ever had to do, which has backed me right up to time to talk about some sport.
1: 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This is Bears Sport Report.
0: Starting with racing, they are going around tomorrow at Rosehill, Caulfield, Morfordville and Belmont, and most notably at Eagle Farm, where there's a couple of big races. The Queensland Derby, worth $1 million at the moment. Two favourites, Providence and Monopolistic, both at 5-1. Also, Race 8, the Ladbrokes Kingsford Smith Cup, that's also worth $1 million, and the favourite at the moment is the number one, Jimmy Star, at $4.80. Gamble responsibly, as always. In the AFL, Round 12 started last night. Hawthorn kicks St Kilda 119-67. Tonight, it's another all-Victorian affair. Carlton taking on Geelong. On Saturday, the Swans are against Richmond. Brisbane Lions against Fremantle. That should be a good clash. Western Bulldogs taking on Collingwood. Then on Sunday, the Melbourne Demons will host the GWS Giants. The West Coast Eagles will be hosting Essendon. A few clubs taking a bye this weekend in the AFL. Now, in our local AFL, in the Black Diamond Senior Women's Plate, it's a local derby, 12 p.m. tomorrow at Wirriman Field. The Musselbrook Cats women's side take on the Singleton Roosters women's side. So good luck to both teams. And we'll see who the winner is on Monday. In the Black Diamond Senior Men, the Musselbrook Cats men's side, they're also at home at Wirriman starting at 2 p.m. tomorrow, taking on Newcastle City. While the Singleton Roosters, I've got to get a cough out. It's not going anywhere. Hang on. Do apologise for that. The Singleton Roosters men's side, they're going to be away from home, taking on Terrigal Avoca Panthers over the weekend. In Rugby Union Super Rugby, well, the Crusaders will take on the Hurricanes tonight. Queensland Reds against the Fijian Drua. Brumbies against Moana Pacifica. Chiefs taking on the Blues. And the Western Force against the Waratahs. The Waratahs have found themselves out of the finals once again. And hopefully they can just keep their noses out in front of the Western Force, who have been very good this year. The Force are in eighth position while the Waratahs are in seventh. In our local rugby union, Singleton Bulls are at home tomorrow in Patron Shield B grade. They'll be taking on the Pecolwood Reds. That starts at 2:10. And at 3 o'clock, Madawi will be taking on Easts in the President Cup A grade. Singleton are going to be at home at 3:30, taking on the Muswellbrook Heelers. That should be a great clash at Singleton Rugby Park, whilst the Nelson Bay Gropers will be at home to the Cooks Hill Brownsnakes. In rugby league action last night, New South Wales completed a blue wash, if you will, of the women's State of Origin.
2: With the last play of the series, and it's all over. The 2026 Women's State of Origin Series ends with a blue wash.
0: Well done to the women. That audio from Channel 9, fantastic work, showing what the men have to do. One down, two more to go in the Origin Series. The Sharks are going to be taking on the Seagulls tonight at 8 p.m. Tomorrow afternoon, it's the Knights taking on the Eels. I like the Knights for that one. West Tigers against the Bulldogs, two teams that have been struggling recently. That's at 5:30 on Saturday afternoon. 7:30, it's the Battle of the Capitals. Melbourne are at home to the Sydney Roosters. On Sunday, there will be three matches. The Broncos are at home against the Dragons. It's almost like getting the bye, isn't it, for the Broncos? The Canberra Raiders will be at home against the North Queensland Cowboys. Come on, you Raiders. And it is a top-of-the-table clash. At 6 o'clock Sunday night, Penrith Panthers taking on the Auckland New Zealand Warriors, if you will. That is going to be a great clash. I like the Warriors for that one. And in our local rugby league, first grade action tomorrow, 5 o'clock, Single and Greyhounds at Pirtek hosting the Aberdeen Tigers. That should be a wonderful game. Denman on Sunday will be hosting the Greater Brangston Colts. That is a bottom of the table clash. First grade starts at 2 p.m. at Denman. And at Olympic Park on Sunday at 2 o'clock, the Muswellbrook Rams will be hosting the all-conquering Scone Thoroughbreds, who are yet to taste defeat in first grade. So good luck to all the teams in Bengalla Group 21. Make sure you join Pete and myself, Group 21, game on tomorrow morning at 7 o'clock. We'll break down all last weekend's games and have a look at this weekend's games and have our fingers crossed that they're going ahead and no ground closures this weekend. Although we do understand that that is for safety, but nonetheless, we want to see some footy. That's all the sport that I got for you. A local news update is on the way from Cam. The Weather Bureau says conditions will ease throughout the day with bell trees on the edge of the included flash flood warning zone. After that, I'm going to have a little bit of chat about winter. It's turning up on Monday, and you know what? I couldn't be happier.
1: 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Step into the Time After Time machine and crank up the neon. 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
1: 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This is your news now.
7: Good morning, I'm Cameron Smith. Parts of the Upper Hunter are on flood watch this morning. 148 millimetres was recorded at the Barrington Tops, with Beltrees on a flash flooding watch. However, Christy Johnson from the Weather Bureau says conditions will ease throughout the day.
8: As of this morning, a severe weather warning remains current for heavy rain over elevated parts of the mid-north coast and the Hunter, although this is likely to be cancelled during the morning as the system starts to move offshore.
7: Movember is urging health workers to routinely ask new dads how they're coping. The call follows research following financial pressures increases the risk of poor mental health outcomes for fathers. Hunter MP Dan Repicoli says he'll keep working to encourage men to seek help earlier.
9: We certainly are trying to encourage dads to get that help much earlier, but we're also just trying to encourage men to get that help earlier as well. This isn't just a dad's problem, going and asking for help as blokes. This is something that is something that blokes aren't the greatest at.
7: Hunter Valley Operations says its continuation plans focus on increasing resource recovery, predominantly through previously mined areas. Two draft public environment reports are now on public exhibition. They relate to determined controlled actions under Commonwealth law. Locals can review the documents and make submissions until June 17. Council says all equipment will be provided for this weekend's tree planting event in Singleton. Participants are asked to wear enclosed shoes, sun protection and bring a water bottle. It's part of National Tree Day, which is usually the last Sunday in July, but council say the earlier date has been chosen for better autumn conditions. In local sport, there's every chance we won't see any Group 21 action this weekend due to the rain, but here's what is supposed to happen. Tomorrow, Singleton host Aberdeen in a second versus third clash before Denman host Greater Brankston on Sunday. Also on Sunday, the undefeated Scone travel to Muswellbrook In the women's, Mary will host Mara Rundi and Aberdeen travel to Singleton. That's your local news and sport. I'm Cameron Smith.
10: National news now.
11: Morning, I'm Phoebe Humphrey. The opposition leader is seizing on new modelling challenging Labor's housing tax reforms. Industry groups say rents could rise by up to $477 a year and more than 8,500 homes may not be built by the end of the decade. Angus Taylor telling Nine that's the last thing Australia needs.
12: Well, it's going to reduce supply of houses. I mean, we need more houses.
11: There are reports the US and Iran have agreed to a 60-day extension of a ceasefire that's now just awaiting the approval of Donald Trump. It's despite both countries exchanging strikes overnight with Iran targeting a US airbase in Kuwait. However, that missile was shot down. And some of music's biggest names will join forces for a blockbuster tribute to John Farnham. Hugh Jackman and Celine Dion are among the names locked in for the September gig in Melbourne. Keith Urban's also a headline act and says he's honoured.
13: John is just completely peerless. I mean, as a singer, an entertainer.
11: It comes as the 76-year-old confirms he can't perform anymore as a result of cancer surgeries.
10: 2NM, your sport now.
11: In sport, a bizarre ruling in Hawthorn's 52-point win over the Saints has been called into question. Nick Watson kicked a set shot on the stroke of halftime, only for it to be disallowed after the Hawks star moved off his line towards the boundary. Coach Sam Mitchell wants clarity.
14: The fact that you can go off the line towards the boundary and it be called play on, there's no common sense about that.
11: And New South Wales has retained the shield after winning Game 3 of Women's Origin in a series clean sweep. That's the latest news and sport.
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18: Rain continuing to fall around the Upper Hunter mostly this morning, should ease up this afternoon. A top of 21 expected for your Friday. Tomorrow and Sunday, both sunny, both 20 degrees. Monday for the first day of winter, we're looking at more sunshine, but as you would expect, a touch cooler with 18 to start the new week. 6 minutes after 8, showing 16 at Muswellbrook, 13 right now at Murrurundi, and you get the latest local news from around the valley at our website, 2nm.com.au.
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18: As they should, I hear you cry. Good morning. Welcome to the weekend on 981 2NM, the 100% Hunter Breakfast Show. As I just mentioned, we're looking forward to... I mean, look, we are enjoying the weather. No one's going to ignore that. We definitely need some rain here in rural New South Wales. However, sunny conditions and 20 for Saturday and Sunday. I'm all about that. Thanks very much. Now, Daryl Egan from the Muswellbrook RSL is going to be joining us very soon. Talk about their new Veterans Centre. Also, they have a big fundraiser coming up very soon. So Daryl's going to tell us all about that. Bears Daily Challenge, the monthly draw, is going to be happening in about 30 minutes' time. So if you have an entry, make sure you keep it here on 981 2NM. And as I just mentioned, we've got the first day of winter coming up next Monday. I, for one, embrace this because I love it when it's cool. And I'm going to talk a little bit more about why we should love winter on the other side of In Excess this morning on 2NM. Thanks for your company.

0: In excess this morning for the Friday edition of the 100% Hunter Breakfast Show. Wake up. It's almost winter. That blessed season when the country agrees it's socially acceptable to wrap yourself in layers, retie the thongs, and wave goodbye to those warmer days. The first thing I love the most, the doona. The doona is a national treasure. It's the thing you hoist like a flag and then refuse to relinquish for 30 straight minutes while you negotiate the courage to face the cold. The simple act of stepping out from under it becomes a minor epic, and every morning is a low-budget hero film about bravery. Next, the food. Behaves like it suddenly cares. Soup stops being a garnish and becomes a life choice. Slow cookers come out like trusted old friends. Toast is elevated to ceremony. If you've never felt gratitude towards a saucepan, winter will change your mind. Fashion gets easier. Layers hide sins. A scarf adds instant aesthetic, and you can justify three jumpers as strategic insulation. Footwear choices become sensible and smug. Socks and boots are not just practical, they're moral. Public displays of warmth are suddenly poignant. You'll see strangers sharing blankets at the footy. Hot water bottles pass like communion, and a general cozy look of people who are quietly enjoying the privilege of feeling warm. Cafes smell like toast and coffee, and everyone's cheeks are pleasantly embarrassed. Productivity perks appear. That thing called going to bed early, now it's called seasonal efficiency. Productivity in the morning might evaporate, but by late afternoon, you'll achieve heroic things like ironing and making a decent roast. Nature's mood lighting is irresistible. Foggy mornings, frost on the lawn, and windows that fog up like someone's put a soft filter over reality. It's dramatic without needing a director. Best of all, winter gives you permission. Permission to slow down, to prioritise heat, to eat carbs, to stay in and read a book, to cancel plans and mean it. If summer is a relentless performance, winter is the interval where we all just sit down. So as next Monday brings the official start of winter, celebrating the little mercies, the hot water bottle, the perfect soup, the right to wear your comfiest clothes in public, embrace the cold. It's only 3 months of better breakfasts and braver bed exits. Who's bringing the slow cooker?
1: 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Just not in that order. 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
0: I personally cannot wait until the temperature gets down to single digits at night. It's so much easier to sleep at winter than it is at summer. Daryl Egan from Musselbrook RSL about the Veterans Centre and their big fundraiser coming your way straight after diesel. It's 13 after 8, 2 a.m.

0: 91.2, and then we're catching up with Daryl Egan from the Muswellbrook RSL Club because there is plenty happening there at the moment. Morning, Daryl. How are we doing?
1: Yeah, good, thanks, Pierre.
0: First of all, let's tell us all about the new Veteran Centre. What's that all about?
1: Well, we had a tennis court up at the back of the club off the car park.
0: Yep.
1: Above the bowling green. And eventually, with all the humidity a few years ago, it got mouldy.
0: Okay.
1: So we thought, what are we going to do with this site? We've got a great level site there. So I had a talk to the sub-branch, the RSL sub-branch, which are associated with us.
0: Of course.
1: And said to them, what about if we put a veteran centre there? So it's totally separate to the club,
0: yep.
1: to the clubhouse itself. People can park in the car park and go into the veteran centre.
0: So it's a whole new building that's been put on the old tennis court just for the sub-branch.
1: That's right. It's $400,000 worth.
0: Very nice.
1: From Oztam Homes in Tamworth. It's a transportable home, so it came in two halves.
0: Okay.
1: Put it together, and it's basically a four-bedroom house.
0: Yep.
1: We've converted it into four different offices for the executive of the sub-branch, and then there's a meeting room in the middle.
0: Perfect. And what's the feedback so far from the ex-services?
1: Oh, very happy. Very happy indeed. Hopefully to encourage a lot more veterans, local veterans. Although the younger guys, they don't like going to licensed premises.
0: Mm-hmm.
1: Stay away from alcohol and gambling.
0: Yep.
1: So this is the ideal spot. The sub-branch have their meeting there second Wednesday of the month. But any other time, the veterans are quite welcome to attend.
0: That's fantastic. Well done to the RSL, you know, putting that money aside to be able to have the premises for the guys to be able, and girls, I should say, for them to be able to meet. Well done.
1: Yeah, we thought that was a great idea. We've also honoured to be recognised in the Clubs New South Wales Awards. So for a finalist in that as well, for Heart of the Community.
0: Oh, congratulations.
1: Thank you.
0: Good luck on that one. Now, tell us about the girls' night out that's coming in July.
1: Yeah, 18th of July. We've been doing this for a number of years. Naturally, we had a break during the COVID time.
0: Sure.
1: Brought it back again. And we've got a tribute show as part of the entertainment later in the night.
0: Mm-hmm.
1: So what happens, people turn up, they get a cheese platter from Hunter Bell Cheese. That's an entree for them.
0: Yep.
1: Tables are 10, we recommend, $40 a ticket. All the money goes, all the profits goes to the Hunter Breast Cancer Foundation.
0: Yes.
1: On the night, we have Dr. No Man Gerard. He speaks about breast cancer.
0: Yep.
1: And also someone from the Hunter Breast Cancer Foundation.
0: Yep.
1: We do raffles, we do some lucky door prizes, and at the end of the night, we turn on the free show. So it's the ultimate pink show.
0: The ultimate pink show. So this is literally pink coming to the Upper Hunter for the girls' night out. That sounds
1: exactly.
0: Perfect.
1: Yeah. So tickets are on sale now at the club.
0: All right. So you want to sell tables of 10?
1: Tables of 10 would be better. Yeah.
0: Yep.
1: That's people like to get together rather than someone come and say, I've got three here. My friends are going to buy three. Just come in and buy the whole 10. It's so much easier.
0: Absolutely. Well, that's plenty of notice to get there for the girls' night out at the Muswellbrook RSL on the 18th of July. And again, well done on the new Veterans Centre there. Daryl Egan from Muswellbrook RSL, thanks for coming in.
1: Thank you.
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9: 2NM local traffic.
0: No accidents for a Friday morning commute. However, it's very, very wet out there, and rain continues to fall, I'd encourage you to keep those headlights on and dial it back a little bit to get where you're going safely. 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
0: Going to be doing our draw for Bear's Daily Challenge in the next 15 minutes. And a reminder, it will be taking a break for the month of June because we have got our 10K cash tracks. All you'll need to do is listen out for a song. I'm going to tell you which one at the beginning of each hour, and as soon as you hear it, you jump on that phone and give us a call on 6543 1981 to be in the draw to win $10,000. Just think about how your life would be a bit easier with $10,000 in your bank account. Extra dollars, I should point out. Thanks to the Muswellbrook RSL Club with the 10K members draw Wednesday and Friday nights. 10K cash tracks starts next Monday. Let's jump in the time machine and head back to 1979 with Dire Straits and their Lady Rider this morning on 2NM's 24 After 8.

0: one of the great blues guitarists of all time, absolutely wailing, Mark Knopfler, in Dire Straits and Lady Ryder this morning on 2&M. Draft environmental reports for the Hunter Valley Operations Continuation Project are now on display. Cam's got all those details for you in a couple of minutes. Just a reminder, if you're looking to celebrate the rest of the day and win Powerball, well, there was one winner overnight, and I don't think it was you or I. But you could win Bear's Daily Challenge. We're going to do that draw after the news.
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0: 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This is your

0: Old man has been charged following an alleged armed robbery near Maitland. Police say a service station on the New England Highway at Rutherford was targeted about 5:30 Wednesday morning. It's alleged a worker was threatened with a knife before cash was stolen. The man has now been refused bail to appear before court in July. The Australian Road Safety Foundation says everyone has a role to play in preventing road deaths. Fatality Free Friday aims to encourage drivers to think before taking risks, particularly in the Hunter, as we are the worst region in the state for driving behaviour, with 11 road deaths already in 2026. Russell White says change starts with everyday decisions behind the wheel.
1: What we're seeing really is that risky behaviour is becoming a dangerous normal. 7 in 10 drivers admit to breaking rules, and that kind of widespread behaviour is the big reason why road trauma is increasing.
0: Draft environmental reports for the Hunter Valley Operations Continuation Project are now on display. Hard copies are available at libraries in Singleton, Muswellbrook and the State Library of New South Wales. 2 draft public environment reports are now on public exhibition relating to determined controlled actions under Commonwealth law. Online information is also available through the HVO website. Consultation closes in just over 3 weeks. Turning to sport, the blue wave continues with New South Wales wrapping up the Women's Origin Series with a 12-4 victory over Queensland in Game 3 on the Gold Coast. It marks the first ever series sweep, with Scone's Yasmin Meeks awarded the Katrina Fanning Medal for Player of the Series.
2: Especially thank my team, made this so easy. It's so much fun playing in this team and I absolutely love being a part of it. State of Origin is the pinnacle of our game and I feel so privileged to be able to be with you girls.
0: Audio on Nine there. And Hunter Rugby's President's Cup gets underway tomorrow, weather permitting. Singleton will host Muswellbrook in an all-upper Hunter clash, while Nelson Bay takes on Cooks Hill. That's your local news and sport. I'm Cameron Smith.
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4: Morning, I'm Phoebe Humphrey. The US and Iran have reached a tentative agreement to extend the current ceasefire. The 60-day memorandum of understanding now just needs the approval of President Donald Trump. It would extend it by 60 days. An Aussie diver will join the squad helping to rescue a group of people stuck in a cave in Laos. Josh Richards getting the call up from Adelaide, telling Seven the conditions are incredibly tough.
5: It's basically diving in coffee.
4: 5 people were found alive after more than a week trapped. 2 remain missing. Canberra's promise to make childcare cheaper is in the spotlight as figures show childcare costs have jumped by 9% in the past year, which is more than double the rate of inflation. The Weather Bureau has released its latest weather outlook, with winter set to bring below average rainfall across most of Australia. And Oscar Piastri has had a newly discovered species of wasp named after him. Researchers have called the species found in Burmese amber in Myanmar the Gwes Piastri. They say it's because the colour of the amber is like the McLaren orange.
3: 2NM, your sport now.
4: In sports, St Kilda has paid the price for a goalless opening half, going down to the Hawks by 52 points at Marvel Stadium overnight, and a historic Women's Origin whitewash on the Gold Coast overnight, with the Blues downing the Maroons to sweep the series 3-0. The scores were level at halftime before New South Wales ran away to win 12-4. Skipper Isabel Kelly says it was a special series for her.
6: This year there was something really special about our whole wider squad, and every single time we come together it's got this feeling about it that you just support each other no matter what.
4: That's the latest news and sport.
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7: A few more showers expected around the valley this morning, should ease up into the afternoon. A top of 21 expected for Friday the 29th of May. Right now at 25 minutes to 9, I'm showing 16 at Parkville, got 17 at Bacolban and iHeart. 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
7: Well, here we go. I can't stress this strongly enough. If you've got an entry during the month,

The May for Bears Daily Challenge. If you're clever enough to answer a question at 6:30, 7:30, 8:30, whatever the day may have been, I'm about to do the draw. The computer's going to pick a name. I'm going to give them a call. And I'm going to tell you that you have won our prize pack for the month, including the pizza. Also, a voucher from Cross Pies Aberdeen, one of the finest local bakers in the Upper Hunter, and a whole host of other goodies from around the station, thanks to our mates at Icebox Liquor. I'm even throwing in a book and some CDs as well. So you want to make sure you answer the phone, because if you don't, I'll do a redraw and nothing can stop me. All right, enough of that. I'm going to start making a phone call now. Answer me. Here's Steve Winwood and his Higher Love from 1986 on 2NM. It's Friday. I can be a little crazy on a Friday, can't I?

0: Monday morning, 100% Hunter Breakfast Show, last working day of the month. It's time to find ourselves a winner for Bear's Daily Challenge. All the names, 75 odd names, are in the computer and I've asked it to choose one and it said, give Diane a call. Make sure you answer the phone, Diane. Hello?
1: Yeah.
0: Hello, Diane.
1: Yes.
0: It's Bear. How you doing this morning?
1: Good now, darling.
0: That's the way I'm ringing to tell you that you have been drawn to win Bear's Daily Challenge for the month. Congratulations.
1: Thank you.
0: That's all right. You answered a question, you got yourself in the draw, and you picked up a prize pack full of goodies. How good is that heading into the weekend, Diane?
1: Very good. I was thinking also just today, we won a CD off you a long time ago.
0: Really? Well, I've got some more CDs in this pack for you as well.
1: Oh, thank you. Well, you
0: just got to promise me this, Diane. You don't listen to any CDs between 6 a.m. and 10 a.m. Monday to Friday.
1: I don't.
0: Oh, good to hear. You can listen any other time, but just not during breakfast, that's all.
1: I hate Saturday mornings.
0: Don't be like that. All right, Diane, congratulations. Your Bears Daily Challenge winner for the month. Look forward to you coming in to pick up your prize.
1: Thank you very much.
0: Bye. Bye. Well done to Diane. And just a reminder, Bears Daily Challenge is going to go on hiatus for the month of June because we have got 10K cash tracks. I mentioned it before. I'm going to tell you which song to listen out for. And as soon as you hear it on The Breakfast Show, jump on that phone, 6543 1981. Put yourself in the draw to win $10,000. All thanks to the Musselbrook RSL Club with the 10K members draw Wednesday and Friday nights. Pete will be doing it on the afternoon show as well. Take a break, come back, see what the roads are doing this morning.
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0: You've been very good on the roads recently. In fact, everybody's been very well behaved, and that continues this morning. No accidents to report, but it is pretty ordinary conditions out there. So dial it back, drive carefully, keep the headlights on, make sure everyone can see you, and call us about any incidents that you go past on 6543 1981 or text that Hunter Connect text 0455 33 1981.
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0: Got a bear fact today at the just before the 9 o'clock news about why Russians sound so very rude, and it might not just be their attitude. We'll do that very soon. Right now, Aaron's going to take us all the way back to 1942 when the world's biggest selling song was released on this day.
8: 2NM's On This Day with Aaron Stevens.
1: Looking back on May 29 and just double-checking the date, yes, it is late May, Bing Crosby recorded the Irving Berlin song White Christmas on this day in 1942, became the biggest-selling song of all time.
11: I'm dreaming of a white Christmas.
1: To 1953, Edmund Hillary and Sherpa Tenzing Norgay became the first to reach the summit of Mount Everest.
12: You've got to get people who are well acclimatized, who have the drive and the enthusiasm at the right time.
1: In 1987, Michael Jackson made an unsuccessful bid to buy the remains of the Elephant Man. It was one of the strange events at the time that earned him the nickname Wacko Jacko.
13: Wacko Jacko. I'm not a wacko.
1: Boris Yeltsin became Russian president in 1990. And remember when the comeback series of Roseanne was sensationally axed in 2018 after only 2 months, after the star posted tweets the network said was inconsistent with their values?
14: Did you get the antidepressants?
15: They're all yours. If you're not happy, I have no chance of being happy.
1: May 29 birthdays, one of Australia's most recognised voices. Pete Smith is 87.
16: Sail on the century.
1: Bernie Lynch is 73. He and Grace Knight were the driving forces behind the Eurogliders. Danny Elfman is also 73, went from being a member of Oingo Boingo in the 80s to creating movie scores for the likes of Batman and the Avengers, and he composed this TV theme. Singer-songwriter Melissa Etheridge turned 65. Noel Gallagher from Oasis celebrates his 59th. Nick Warhurst turns 53, well known for her time on Spicks and Specks.
17: Not about music, but not maths.
1: Wallabies legend Stephen Larkham is 52. These days he's coaching the Brumbies.
18: Stephen Larkham, try has been awarded.
1: And Mel B's 51 today. Scary Spice from the Spice Girls.
19: So I rule.
1: Finally, one of the true entertainment legends, Bob Hope, was born on this day in 1903. Lived to the age of 100.
20: Now they're wonderful. They all have their Oscars. But are they happy?
1: Remembering the great Bob Hope, born on this day, May 29.
21: Yeah, come on.

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0: The Eagles and their heartache tonight, this morning on 2NM, getting reports the Morella Street Causeway in Murarundi is flooded. It sounds like it's flowing pretty quickly as well. So if that is in your path, please be prepared to take an alternate route. Don't go through the Morella Street Causeway. Don't go through any flooded roads at the moment because it's just not safe. Not safe for you or safe for anyone who has to go and rescue you when you get stuck.
1: 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Everything from the interesting to the strange, as well as the truly bizarre.
0: Do you ever wonder why some Russians speaking English sound a bit blunt? Turns out it's not their attitude, although I think it might have a little bit to do with it, but it has a lot to do with grammar. See, the Russian language skips a lot of little words that we use in English, like the, a, am, is, are, do or does. Where we say perhaps the tractor, Russian just says tractor and expects context to do the heavy lifting. So when speaking English, those softening words sometimes disappear for Russians, making perfectly friendly people sound like they're announcing winter has defeated the village. Also, I think Russians might be a little bit rude occasionally. Hello to all of our Russian friends listening around the Upper Hunter this morning, both of you. A local news update from Cam coming your way. Hunter MP Dan Repicoli is encouraging men to book a health check every 12 months as a Movember study finds new dads in particular struggle with their mental health. After that, it's M for Movies.
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7: Good morning, I'm Cameron Smith. Parts of the Upper Hunter are on flood watch this morning. 148 millimetres was recorded at the Barrington Tops, with Beltrees on the edge of the flash flooding warning zone. However, Christy Johnson from the Weather Bureau says conditions will ease throughout the day.
8: As of this morning, a severe weather warning remains current for heavy rain over elevated parts of the mid-north coast and the Hunter, although this is likely to be cancelled during the morning as the system starts to move offshore.
7: Fatherhood is more important than career success for most Australian dads, according to new research from November. More than three quarters of fathers surveyed said family now comes first. Despite that, many say no one checked on their mental health during early parenthood. Hunter MP and Special Envoy for Men's Health, Dan Ripicoli, says routine check-ins could make a real difference.
9: We certainly are trying to encourage dads to get that help much earlier, but we're also just trying to encourage men to get that help earlier as well. This isn't just a dad's problem, going and asking for help as blokes. This is something that blokes aren't the greatest at.
7: A new renewable energy zone mobile office will begin visiting communities from early June. EnergyCo says staff will be available to answer questions and collect feedback. The mobile office will visit Muswellbrook and Scone next week. Residents are encouraged to drop in for more information. Turning to sport, after a successful season, the Newcastle Jets have confirmed the departure of 10 of its squad. Amongst the departures is the club's top goal scorer from last season, Clayton Taylor, along with Lockie Bailey, Mark Natter and Ben Gibson. Striker Lockie Rose will also depart the club to head to Dundee United in Scotland. And the Blues have completed a clean sweep in the Women's Origin, downing Queensland 12 points to 4 on the Gold Coast. Scone's Yasmin Meeks was named the player of the series. That's your local news and sport. I'm Cameron Smith.
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10: Morning, I'm Phoebe Humphrey. The Health Minister isn't buying the latest modelling from housing and building groups relating to the government's proposed housing tax reforms. It suggests rents could rise by as much as $477 a year under the changes, but Mark Butler has told Seven he trusts the data produced by Treasury.
11: We employ experts to model these things in the public interest. It shouldn't be of any surprise that vested interests, who are very happy with the status quo, like the Real Estate Institute and others, lo and behold, come up with modelling that says don't change anything.
10: Federal police have revealed they have 8 ongoing investigations in relation to the so-called ISIS brides. A 34-year-old woman faced court in Melbourne yesterday, charged with terror offences after returning from Syria last September. And a man convicted of planning a terror attack at a Taylor Swift concert in Vienna has been jailed for 15 years. The 21-year-old admitted to planning to target people outside the stadium in August 2024. The plot was thwarted, but all three of Swift's shows in the Austrian capital were cancelled.
1: 2NM, your sport now.
10: In sport, a devastating loss for St Kilda last night in the AFL. The Saints were held goalless at halftime for the first time since 1987 as Hawthorn piled on 8 in a row to win by 52 points. Co-captain Jack Sinclair telling Seven they had the wrong attitude.
12: Not tough enough around the contest. We gave them some easy looks on goal and we're playing catch-up after halftime and, yeah, it showed.
10: And another tough night for Queensland, falling to New South Wales 12-4 in Game 3 of Women's Origin. The Maroons suffering their first series sweep against the Blues. That's the latest. News and sport.
1: 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Turn it up and sing out loud. Like the big hits from the 60s and 70s. 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
0: Showers easing around the valley for your Friday with a top of 21 expected this afternoon. Fine and sunny with 20 degrees predicted for tomorrow. More sunshine and 20 on Sunday. A mostly sunny start to next week with Monday, but cooler conditions and 18. That's your 981 2NM 4-day forecast. 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
1: 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Remember, don't drive heavy machinery if pain persists.
13: It's a good day, coming.
0: Not just a good day coming, a great weekend coming. Sunny and 20 degrees for both Saturday and Sunday. Can't ask for better than that. Hoping they'll be getting on the field for Group 21. The fields are pretty damp after all of this wet stuff during the week. We'll keep our fingers crossed about that. We're also talking movies with M for Movies in about 15 minutes. Ladies First, starring Sacha Baron Cohen on Netflix. We'll have a look at that after Meatloaf, The Divinals and Extreme this morning on 2NM. Hello.

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0: Who's laughing? Who's laughing in here? What's so funny? Michael Jackson's Thriller this morning on 2NM. We're on iHeart. 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
5: 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Henry Jones Junior.
6: 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We named the dog Indiana.
0: Today, it's the new Netflix comedy starring Sacha Baron Cohen called Ladies First.
7: You stole my job.
8: You need to relax.
9: I'm just getting started.
10: You see the problem now?
11: He wants to sit at the big girl's table.
12: The board had any balls, I'd be the CEO of my...
10: Had any balls? The delicate sacks that dangle from your body with the slightest tap sends you weeping to the ground.
12: Yes. She's a...
0: That's the trailer for Ladies First on Netflix, and the lady who always comes first when it comes to talking about cinema is M for Movies. Good morning, my love. How are we doing?
13: Good morning, Bear. I'm so well, thank you. How are you?
0: Excellent for a Friday. Tell us about Ladies First. What's the synopsis, first of all?
13: Okay, so this movie is very silly, so don't get too excited about anything too intellectual going on here. And it's also been done before. So basically, Sacha Baron Cohen is a jerk. He's an advertising creative director guy in an ad agency. And, you know, he's a misogynist. He's like a player. He has lots of girlfriends. And anyway, so one of his big accounts decides that they need kind of some female leadership.
0: Right.
13: And so he kind of just nominally hires someone from the team. He doesn't really care who it is. It's a woman, just to make them look good so they don't lose the account. Anyway, and that's Rosamund Pike. And so Sacha Baron Cohen is the jerk. And but anyway, he walks outside, donks his head, and suddenly wakes up in a world where women are in charge. And
0: ooh,
13: he has to like kind of... you know, the shoes on the other foot, so to speak.
0: Fish out of water.
13: Yes, yes, yes, yes. So so then he has to navigate a world where he's on the receiving end of the treatment he'd been dishing out for his entire life.
0: So Sacha Baron Cohen has made a career out of playing very, very interesting characters and comedic characters. But in this one, it sounds like it might be a little bit closer to just being a relatively normal person, albeit hugely misogynistic.
13: Well, yes, but he still brings that kind of absurdist ridiculousness, like takes it to the nth degree.
0: Right.
13: Like it's actually so funny. I didn't really expect it to be this good, but it is the funniest thing I've seen in ages, and it's 100% because of him. His ability, like his comedic timing and the nuance he brings to things, and like also just how ridiculous he's willing to be, makes this movie so funny. My husband and I both thought it was hilarious.
0: So does that mean the Rosamund Pike character is like the straight man in this one?
13: Oh, 100%, 100%. And she's brilliant. So she's a really strong actress. And
0: yes.
13: Actress. So she plays an excellent straight guy to Sacha Baron Cohen. But like it's also, there's a lot of gags in it, a lot of visual gags, like, you know, about the advertising world and the way that women are advertised too. So like there's plenty of lols in it. But yeah, it is actually... I cried laughing.
0: Okay. All right. Well, that's a good wrap. So what's your rating for Ladies First on Netflix?
13: Oh, I'm going to give it a 3.5 because, like, it's not going to change your life. And I do say that a lot. Like, this is a thing that's been done before, like What Women Want with Mel Gibson. Oh, sorry. Yeah, it was Mel Gibson.
0: Yep.
13: And
0: yes, I remember
13: also,
0: that.
13: Like, even... Yeah, Mrs. Doubtfire with Robin Williams, like Tootsie back in the day with Dustin Hoffman. Like these movies, this theme has been worked to death, but like they still managed to squeeze some very, very funny juice out of it. So yeah, 3.5.
0: All right, go and check out Ladies First on Netflix and make sure you join us next Friday for the 100% Hunter Breakfast Show for M for Movies. You have a great weekend.
13: Thank you so much, Bear.
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2: 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A tentative peace agreement has been reached for the war in Iran, but it's waiting for Donald Trump's approval. An Aussie diver will join the squad to help rescue a group of people stuck in a cave in Laos. More ISIS brides could face arrest as federal police investigate more terrorism offences. And a series whitewash for New South Wales in women's state of origin. 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

0: Belinda Carlisle this morning on 2NM. We've got our fingers crossed. The grounds are going to remain open after this inundation during the week for Bengalla Group 21. First grade action tomorrow. You got one game at Pirtek starting at 5 o'clock. The Greyhounds taking on the Aberdeen Tigers. That should be an excellent match. In fact, I would just about say match of the round. On Sunday, someone's life is going to get a little bit better and one a much worse. Demon Devils on the bottom of the table taking on second last grouper Brankston Colts. That starts at 2 p.m. at Denman. Come on, the Devils. We'll see if you can crack it for a win in 2026. And at Olympic Park, it is the Muswellbrook Rams taking on the stampeding Scone Thoroughbreds. Yet to lose a match in 2026. Will the Rams trouble them? You will find out on Sunday afternoon at 2 o'clock. Get out there and support the teams playing for your towns in Bengalla Group 21. 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Stick around for Steppenwolf and Men at Work. You're on 2NM.
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thank you so much for your company. It's been a hoot and a holler as always. I'll be back tomorrow morning at Pete at 7 a.m. with Group 21 Game On. Jason Staveley will be here tomorrow afternoon. This Week in Music, where every song is played for a reason. Looking forward to getting stuck into those 10K cash tracks. Thanks to the Muswellbrook RSL starting next Monday. Put yourself in the running to win $10,000. How about you have a fantastic weekend? And remember, as always, if you can't be good, be good at it. I miss the bad example. Intruder in the dirt. I like to have a good time, and I don't care who gets hurt. You have absolutely no idea what you're doing, but it is exciting, and one way or another, it's over way too fast. Better music and more of it is the soundtrack of your life. The

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